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1: The Angelus. In the name of the Father, and of the Son, and of the Holy Spirit.
2: Amen.
1: The angel of the Lord declared unto Mary,
2: and she conceived of the Holy Spirit.
1: Hail Mary, full of grace, the Lord is with thee. Blessed art thou amongst women, and blessed is the fruit of the womb, Jesus.
2: Holy Mary, Mother of God, pray for us sinners, now and at the hour of our death. Amen.
1: Behold, the hand

0: world.
1: Be it unto me according to thy word.
0: Hail Mary, full of grace, the Lord is with thee. Blessed art thou amongst women, and blessed is the fruit of thy womb, Jesus.
1: Holy Mary, Mother of God, pray for us sinners, now and at the hour of our death. Amen.
0: And the Word was made flesh,
1: and dwells amongst us.
0: Hail Mary, full of grace, the Lord is with thee. Blessed art thou amongst women, and blessed is the fruit of thy womb, Jesus.
1: Holy Mary, Mother of God, pray for us sinners, now and at the hour of our death. Amen.
0: Pray for us, O Holy Mother of God,
1: that we may be made worthy of the promises of Christ.
0: Let us pray.
1: Pour forth, we beseech thee, O Lord, thy grace into our hearts, that we, to whom the incarnation of Christ thy Son was made known by the message of an angel, may be brought by his passion and cross to the glory of his resurrection, through the same Christ our Lord. Amen.
0: May the divine assistance remain always with us.
1: And may the souls of all the faithful departed, through the mercy of God, rest in peace. Amen.
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1: We bless the name of the Almighty God, the coming King Jesus that died and resurrected, and he's coming back again. Brethren, remember, you have your facts. I have my own. But there is God's own you cannot change. In the book of Malachi, he said, I am the Lord, I change it not. We have so many translations of the Bible. We have so many addictions. We have so many standards. We have so many denominations. We have so many parishes. Science, technology, psychology, psychoanalysis, neurotic, extrasensitive perception. We have lying signs and wonders. We have lying miracles. But there is one truth. The man that called Jesus, that died and resurrected, that say, whosoever believe in his son, you will be saved by that sacrifice. Not that human being you kill, not that goat, not that animal, not that dirty things you do in the dark, or that wristwatch in your hand, or your ring, or the chain in your waist, or your lipstick, or the little frog you swallowed, or the little fowl, or the tortoise in your neck, or your bangle, or your eyeshadow, or your perfume. Hey, listen, all the leaves you grinded or burnt or cut in your skins, in various or various marks in your skulls and your various area, or the cowrie they incantate, it vanishes into your system, or your iron. No, there is no power there. Listen, brethren, it's like you that is a fashion designer. You possess people by what you design, or jewelry, or food you cook. In various, you polluted and you enslave them. In that office you are, in that school, wherever you are, you make the people there twice can hear of hell. You look quiet, you look decent, you don't smoke, you don't drink, you don't go after women, you don't embezzle. That does not make you a child of God. There are much, you cause people to commit such things you don't commit. You are a carrier and you are a tempter. Father God, as many that they put in such bondage, as they hear the sound of my voice, and all that them, those things they swallow, those things that come in faction, that have defiled them, their uncleanness, their carrier, rakababoriba, in the name of Jesus, in the name of Jesus, in the name of Jesus, in the name of Jesus, in the name of Jesus, I order them, by the name of Jesus, vomit it out, I defy your work. As many who have been a slave, I lose them by gift, by sweet talk, in any form or pattern. You have cajoled them. I set them loose from familiar spirit, from deceit, from horrible dream. Lord, as men that hear this word, that surrender, that repent and turn away, forgive them. Lord Jesus, I set your word in their heart. Bind the cosmic teachers. The familiar spirit, the elemental demons, Lord, the various gods and goddesses, in the name of Jesus, in their various life, in various offices, in various villages, in various streets, in various congregations, in various centers, in various schools, in various classrooms, in various disciplines, in various career, in motor park, in road, in seaport, in airport, in court, in chapel, wherever they are, in market square, in mechanic store, in spare part, in chemist, in hospital, wherever they are, road camp, I hold them bound. I order the ground be opened. I sweep all inside. Lock them up with the master key of Jesus. Lord, I set the word of God in their hearts to take position where those gods and men live. Release the Holy Spirit to take charge, to teach them, to put them in remembrance. In the name of Jesus, in the name of Jesus. Father God, your word is sharper than two-edged sword. As a hammer. Everything you created with your word. And you mold man out of the ground. And you break into it to become a living soul. Right now, that same one who are after the crown of the head of every man to the sole of their feet, let them be washed whatsoever that inhabit them, that is not perfume, and release the blood to wash their soul spirit, Lord, to recreate them, to regenerate them, to release them, every influences, every pollution, every oppression, every tradition, every wrong habit, every wrong custom, they have all kababuria, every kabab, all of them. Ooh!
0: word of God in your heart. Lord, I have be filled with life. Let the word of God light in every area. In the name of Jesus Christ. Friend, if you are a head, father, mother, you have people you have rule over, you don't treat them as you treat yourself. Remember, your end shall be worse than your beginning.
1: Yeah.
0: But you shall gather, you shall not grow.
2: Yeah.
0: In the name of Jesus.
2: Yeah.
0: And if you are deceiving people, hypocritically deceiving them, flattering them, using the law or your position, Lord, as ashes remain, smoke vanish, so shame and disgrace.
2: Yeah.
0: We order rotten meat.
2: Yeah.
0: We give you rotten meat.
2: Yeah.
0: To divide.
2: Yeah.
0: You will not have time to oppress people.
2: Yeah.
0: Nor intimidate them. Nor spoil them or harass them. In the name of Jesus Christ. Father God in heaven, your fear should be every man's died of what he's thought of doing. In the name of Jesus Christ. Lord Jesus, I heard that the purpose of choosing a leader, you choose 70 elders. None of them rebel against Moses. Everyone uphold and walk upright. And every chief executive and their subordinate, HRO, human resources, PRO, chief accountant of various area, auditors, Maraya Satoria, chairmans of various parastatals, board of parastatals, chief executive of various paracommissioner, minister, director general, local government chairman, governor, senators, rep, federal executive, state executive, traditional thrones, hear the word of the world.
2: Yeah.
0: Promotion coming from no one. It comes from above, not from abroad. Every good thing, Papa did come from above, not from abroad.
2: Amen.
0: Lord Jesus, the purpose you elevated these people in this position is to administer services to the needy, to the poor. But as many of them that turn it around, oh, at open mouth, swallow them.
2: Yeah.
0: In the name of Jesus Christ.
2: Yeah.
0: As men are abused, they oppress, they embezzle. Oh Lord, if they drink water, if they drink oil, if they sleep, if they bath, whatsoever they value, they shall be, it is that thing will become the source of their debt.
2: Yeah.
0: In the name of Jesus Christ.
2: Yeah.
0: Lord, let them become a condemned iron.
2: Yeah.
0: Lord, give the rotten meat to divide.
2: Yeah.
0: So that they will not have a hand to dry fly.
2: Yeah.
0: Let them become an anti-heal. In the name of Jesus Christ. Brethren, we welcome you to Christian Satellite of IA, a production of Mount Carmel Ministry. Remember, the wicked knew no shame. When I'm saying this, people doesn't know who are really the wicked man. Are you ashamed of evil, the lies, the betrayer? Everything you do, you know what the word of God says. Do you really accept Jesus and your Lord and personal Savior? Watch your utterances. Watch your behavior. What is the aim of you telling that lie? What is that aim and objective? Slandering that pastor, slandering that man, slandering that chief executive, slandering that boy or that girl. Or slandering that son to his father, or that daughter to his father, his mother. Or slandering the father to his children. What are you aiming at? To win their favor? Or to destroy their family? Or you want to exonerate yourself? Friend, what will you be remembered for? Where will you spend your eternity? You may be justified by physical law. You know the greatest freedom which every man would like to have is spiritual freedom. Any man that has spiritual freedom is the most free man on earth. But as long as you don't have spiritual freedom, you are a slave. Yeah, you must have a weak point. You must have there must be a price. Brethren, accept Jesus as your Lord and personal Savior. The only man born in Bethlehem of Judea that's died and resurrected. Every other adherence of various religion, they are sepulchre with us. And that is why I believe in him. The only man that sacrificed himself. He didn't care what I'm going to love. He loved me first. He died for me. Look at it. There's no other sacrifice. He took all. He gave me life. I have to grab that life to my life. You have to do the same. Remember, Thursday Project Nigeria. Look at it. It has been signed and delivered. Nigeria must take its rightful place. And those states must be, as Oklahoma is known, it must be known, whether you believe it or not.
2: Yeah.
0: Amen.
2: Yeah.
0: I trust the Lord. I began a good work. He's faithful and just to bring it to a perfect end. Brethren, trust the Lord. He will use me to bless you. He will use me to redeem you. He will also use me to pass judgment to you. I remain your friend or your enemy, or whoever you take me to be. If so, amen. You welcome your brother. You welcome aboard. Amen. On the topic, he has raised us far above power and principalities. Friend, you may ask me, why did Jesus has to raise us far above? Remember, I told you the time of man is created out of the universal time. I will break this power into regions. Why? We are baptized by water, be born of water, and be born of the Spirit. Why? We are not born again. We are born again. We are so many born again. We are so many that need a second touch. Why time will not become a barrier? Why? The death of Jesus, there is no alternative sacrifice to the sacrifice of the cross of Calvary. Some people will tell you, say, the blood has dried off. Some will say, it's madness. It's a religion gimmick. You may call it any name, but I will point to the Bible. Read for me.
3: Ephesians chapter 1 verse 19 to the end and 2 verse 5 to 7. And what is the exceeding greatness of his power to us all who believe?
0: What is exceeding greatness of power to us all who believe? If you go back, it's a blotting out the ordinances which were forwritten against us before the foundation of the world. What is that exceeding power? Then if you read the other one, it said that our eyes might be opened. That is verse 18. Have your eye be opened? What kind of life do you live overnight? What kind of activity that go on with your soul spirit when your carcass is lifeless? When you will forget that your bank account, you will forget your mugu one, your mugu two, you will forget that wife you treasure so much, or your son, or your daughter, or your car, or your houses, or those documents which nobody wear. Where do you go? What happened to you overnight? What preside over your life? When you wake up, those actions, I say there is no coincidence. There is no premeditation. If it has not been ordained, it can never happen. Why today, now look, and that is why I told you, the tree of good and evil knowledge has to be closed in heaven. It has to be closed in universal time. It has to be closed in the time of man. It has to be closed in every heart. And every truth of dominion, powers of principality, all that ministry, they have to be, a cave has to be created in the rock. They have to be hollowed there and locked up because their time is over. Yeah! Friend, because of this, the witchcraft prosper. The soothsayer prosper. The progressinator prosper. The diviner prosper. The psychoanalysis, the hypnosis, the extrasensory perception, they all prosper. Logic, do they not teach logic in the university? It's how to, logic is lie. It's how to tell lie. Diplomacy and tact. Secretary is one of the chief liars you have ever seen. We have to close the thrones, the dominion, the power, the witches and wizards, the marine, the elemental demon, the supreme elemental demon, the cosmic teachers, the ancient. They, these ones, is just like the federal executive council, the judiciary, and the lawmaker. The executive, they have police, air force, they have infantry, they have navy. They use this thing to enforce the law. True or false? Now, if the president says stop, the army chief of staff have no mouth, the air chief of staff, the naval chief of staff, the inspector general, and the chief justice of the federation got no mouth, because these people enforce the law. Why? The chief priest of the nation, the chief justice, they are the chief, they interpreted the law. And so he is in universal time. The universal time, the gods, whole conferences, as you have the heads of nations, United Nations, ECOWAS, United States of Africa. And you can see now in Nigeria, we have the Forum of South Governor, the Forum of East Governor, the Forum of Northern Governor. So do you still have it spiritually? How to manipulate the people? How to deceive the people? They will tell you, say, it's how to deliver services, how to enhance the people. No, it's how to forward their inordinate hidden agenda. Praise the Lord.
1: What is your duty? If you are bought and washed by the blood, what is your role? What is the greater work can you do? Yet you are on earth. There is no place. Read.
3: Verse 18 of that Ephesians 1. The eyes of your understanding being enlightened, that you may know what is the hope of his calling.
1: Look at it. The eyes of your understanding as a child of God. This is not a pastor. This is not denomination. As the church of eternal life. The church, the redeemed church of the Lord. It's not the redeemed denomination. The redeemed by the precious blood of the firstborn. That the eyes of your understanding might be open. You might know the hope of your calling.
3: Mm-hmm. What is the hope of your calling, and what the riches of the glory of his inheritance in the saints, and what is the exceeding greatness of his power to us who believe, according to the working of his mighty power?
1: Do you hear that? This power, and according to his mighty, according to what we inherited. How do we use it? He that is born earthly is earthly. He that is born heavenly is heavenly. When you are possessed, you go to the second planet. You preside over men, villages, cities, streets, quarters, family. That is why you have every evil human agent in every family who meted out suffering, pain. It could be mother, it could be uncle, it could be cousin, it could be daughter. In every church

0: days of your joining it. Then what is this power? What is this redemption? The first one you read at the beginning.
1: Ephesians 2 verse 5. Mm-hmm. Even when we were dead in sins, had quickened us together with Christ, by grace he has saved, and has raised us up together.
0: Wait. He has quickened us, even when he died for us, he redeemed us. He quickened us. By grace we are saved, not of works. Let no man boast. It's not your pattern, your life, or your tradition to make the word of God to be non-effect. Your lifestyle, this is how I want it. This is what I want to be. This one, if it's not working that way, and you are so many, just as Saul uses tradition to lose, to ever, for his house to be established, he loses it forever. But David walked according to the spiritual man, which way is like the wind. Nobody, look at it, nobody believed David would go and eat the shoe bread and give to the men that followed him. You say, God hand is shutting my life. I don't know why this is. I don't know why this is husband. I don't know why I'm not admission. I don't know why my family is poor. I don't know why my life. I don't know why my. I don't know why my ministry. My life. You know why? You have, by your tradition, by your greediness, by your usefulness, you have made the word of God non and void. When you are saved, when you are redeemed by faith, you are sitting far above power, principality, thrones, or dominion. It is then you can put it. This is where the church failed that brought Boko Haram. This is where the church failed that brought trouser, that brought miniskirt, that make uncleanliness, that brought rapists into the church in all night, that brought liars, that brought deceivers, that brought cash and carry, because they are not redeemed. They are not. Look at it. The powers are sitting over them, and that is why they bury charm in the altar, and that is why they sell candle. They have religion ancestry. That is why they have very ministry of healing, school of deliverance, school of this, school of that. That is why, look at it. They cannot quench the mouth of the seer. They cannot resist the pride. They give devil attention, and devil gave them subjection, and everything about them. Look at it. Devil begin to play their life football. That is why they all carry death in their hair in the name of faction. And that is why, look at it, effeminate spirit picture. Look at it, there are those that wear short skirt, that those that wear trousers are better than them. They will tie their hands tied everywhere. Then those that use a tie, when they will tear a tie, they will tie, they'll say it's a fashion. Even if you see the so-called women and men, they be equal. Wawa. Read
1: Ephesians from verse 121. Far above all principality,
0: far above. If you are not quitting, if you are not sitting above, every child of God need to put on the immortality, need to put the rapture. The immortality will swallow the flesh, to bring out the fullness and the statue of the Son of God, so that it will be a joint hair, it will be sitting. It is then you will have a jurisdiction. It could be over a state, it could be over a village, it could be over a nation, a quarter, a family, where he has to drive those gods. He has to drive those procrastinators. Now, you put on your pen there and you go back to the book of Isaiah. Where? Because if you have not come to that, closing the time of man, now beginning to order the demons, the gods, the demigods, the cosmic teachers, the thrones, the dominion, the power, the principle, ordering them out, creating a cave in the rock, ushering them there, those that create confusion, create sickness, create diseases, create hatred, create lusting, create murder, create selfishness, sadists, those that prophesy lie, those that created those things. When you wake up, you know they are like the packaging advertisers. You know they repackage human beings, they repackage music, they repackage everything. It is those that package that make the goods to sell. Some people will package shit, you go buy them. They call them manager. They are my manager. Every money you get, they get 10% out of it. Beyonce, Rihanna, it is people that package them. Look at it. They are the tempter and they are carrier of uncleanliness. They have destroyed every young youth. If you watch their concert, the drama, the package, the way they have the Photoshop, the way we do job in them. Don't you see the way they rate internet friends, the way they use internet to catch people for rituals, for great mother, internet marriage? Don't you see the great abominable things?

Nigeria, you that have taken over the West, you that have taken over, say, wherever you are, who you are taking over the heart of the youth that created morality, that created the world of the world, I

0: every trolls, every dominion, every elemental demon, every cosmic teacher that hold our nation, that hold our economy, that hold our president, that hold every government, that hold every citizen, young and old, we order them into that cave, we shut them up there, we lock them up with the master key of Jesus. In the name of Jesus Christ. Listen, friend, that was the time of the cry church that we're sitting above. When you order like that, something will be happening in the nation that will take confession. The human agent, I want to tell you, you know what the demon do, what the devil do? He will use you to fulfill it. When he leaves you, the shame is like a woman committing adultery. By the time he will tell you, say, do it, nobody see you. By the time they catch you, he will leave you. Shame will be to you. You will blink your eye. He don't leave you. It's like when they say, keep the meat, nobody say. That's why the book of Proverbs says, stolen meat are sweet. What did he turn to? He will turn to stone. When you are embezzling, look at it. When you see that useless arm robber, or those that embezzle, or those every, look at the people they caught. Those that embezzle subsidy money. At the end of the day, they are the children of Timber and Calibre that rule this nation. Now, when they catch them now, shame.
1: Isaiah 44 from verse 24. Thus saith the Lord, thy Redeemer, and he that formed thee from the womb. I am the Lord that maketh all things, and stretcheth forth the heavens alone, that spreadeth abroad the earth by myself, that frustrated the tokens of the
0: earth. Listen, it is then those that say they predicted there will be plane crash. They predicted this one will do, this one will happen. They call us out on they bring picture, they carry their picture upon the sell holy water and all. You will frustrate the tokens of liars. You, the diviner, those that say, oh, climate, rain will fall, sun will shine, now this is your life. Oh, bring your candle, bring the picture, bring the name of the boy. You will turn it backward because you are closed the time of man. You are taking over the universal time. You are now open the time of God and open the will of God, the activity of the will of God to begin to happen to every son and daughter. And those that have been enslaved, those that have been put in bondage, those that have been afflicted, those that have been neglected, you release them, wash them, you bring them to the ground. And those that have sinned unto them, you order the reaper to reap them. You break their tradition, their custom, wherever they are, that has stayed, that have made you to be barren, that have created that cancer, that have created that AIDS, that have created that barrenness, the unfruitfulness, the barrenness of your hand, of your brain, of your knowledge, of your wisdom, of the perpetual slavery that have been in your family, in your state, in your local government, in your

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3: The time is 6:30, top of the morning to you, and welcome to the News at Dawn on EBS Radio. I am Matthew Ajakaye. We begin with the headlines. Edo State holds monthly environmental sanitation exercise today. The Chief of Army Staff reaffirms commitments to national security and personnel welfare. And on the foreign scene, Israel-Lebanon sign framework agreement after U.S. talks. Details shortly.

0: 95.7 FM News. Going straight into the details, President Bola Tinubu on Friday assured of Nigeria's unwavering commitment to eliminating the menace of substance abuse and illicit drug trafficking through evidence-based innovative interventions. The president noted that the consequences of the drug scourge extended far beyond individual users, severely disrupting families, school, workplaces, and overall national security. According to him, his administration is confronting these challenges through a well-coordinated, multi-faceted approach. President Tinubu, who gave the assurance in Abuja during the grand finale of celebration to mark the 2026 International Day Against Drug Abuse and Illicit Trafficking, was represented at the event by the Attorney General of the Federation and Minister of Justice, Latif Fagbemi, SAN. Meanwhile, the United Nations Office on Drugs and Crimes, UNODC, has warned that growing drug trade driven by synthetic substances, evolving trafficking routes, and organized criminal networks are fueling insecurity in Nigeria. The UNODC country representative, Sheikh Toure, gave the warning at the commemoration of the 2026 International Day Against Drug Abuse and Illicit Trafficking on Friday in Abuja. Toure, who was represented by Dr. Akanidomo Ibanga, lead drug demand reduction, UNODC, said the issue required innovative and coordinated responses. He noted that Nigeria, being a strategic regional actor, was not immune to the evolving drug challenge. Inflated balloons, often associated with celebrations at social gatherings, have emerged a new concern in the fight against drug abuse following reports of their alleged use to conceal and distribute intoxicating substances at some adult events. The National Drug Law Enforcement Agency, NDLEA, River State Command, disclosed that drug users are adopting unconventional methods, including the use of balloons, cakes, and freak beverage containers to hide substances. The Deputy Commander Operations, NDLEA River State Command, Obedike Kennedy, revealed this during a media briefing in Port Harcourt, displaying some of the substances seized by the command in the last 6 months. Kennedy said the use of balloons were among the emerging tactics being adopted by individuals involved in substance abuse. And back home in the Edo State, where the monthly environmental sanitation exercise holds today across the state from 7 a.m. to 10 a.m. In a statement signed by the Commissioner for Environment and Sustainability, Nusa Adams, there will be no restriction of movement during the exercise. The commissioner, however, urged residents to take advantage of the sanitation period to clean their surroundings and disseal blocked drainages to ensure the free flow of water and help prevent flooding. He also called on everyone to support efforts aimed at maintaining a cleaner and healthier environment. As part of efforts to boost public awareness and encourage greater participation in the ongoing continuous voter registration exercise, the Independent National Electoral Commission, Edo State Office, has embarked on a roadwork to sensitize market traders, artisans, and residents on the importance of registering to vote. The awareness campaign comes as the third phase of the continuous voter registration exercise enters its final stretch, with only 10 days remaining before July 10 deadline. EBS correspondent Loki Osakpamedo joined the sensitization campaign and our reports.
1: The sensitization roadwork commenced from the INEC Edo State Headquarters at Aduawa, led by the Resident Electoral Commissioner Ubo Efanga. It was attended by INEC officials, personnel of the National Orientation Agency, security agencies, the Federal Road Safety Corps, and traffic management officials. The team made its first stop at Third Junction along Motala Mohammed Way before proceeding to Oka Market on Upper Sapomba Road. At both locations, officials engaged traders, residents, and motorists through one-on-one interactions, shop-to-shop visits, and public address announcements, educating them on the need to register and obtain their permanent voter cards ahead of future elections.
2: They don't say you lost your PVC. They don't say your PVC gave the place. So get it on for married to another, and you don't say you don't want the children, when you come, we will register you.
1: The resident electoral commissioner said the roadwork was designed to take the continuous voter registration campaign directly to the people and encourage all eligible citizens to register before the July 10 deadline.
3: It's an opportunity to really meet to the people where they are in the large number. That's how we do this. Well, we passed with some of the backups here in the city. This is the third and final phase of registration. And after today, we have just 10 days left for people to register between now and 10th of July.
1: The awareness campaign appeared to yield immediate results as some residents who had yet to register pledged to visit the nearest INEC registration center to complete the exercise and obtain their permanent voter cards. Residents who also possess their permanent voter cards also urged other eligible Nigerians to register, describing the PVC as a vital instrument for participating in the country's democratic process. The third phase of the continuous voter registration exercise, which began on May 11, is scheduled to end on July 10, 2026. INEC is therefore urging all eligible Nigerians age 18 years and above who are yet to register to take advantage of the exercise before the deadline. Lucky Osapawa, Edo, EBS News.
0: And now let's talk politics, where Governor Mondo Okpebholo has attributed the ongoing infrastructure development across the state to the support of President Bola Tinubu, saying the federal government's backing has enabled his administration to deliver key projects, including roads, schools, hospitals, and markets. The governor made the remark during the All Progressives Congress at Edo Central Senatorial District rally ahead of the forthcoming local government elections. EBS correspondent Juliet Hussain reports that party leaders, stakeholders and supporters from the five local government areas in Edo Central attended rally.
4: APC!
5: Party faithful, leaders and supporters of the All Progressives Congress APC converged on the venue of the Edo Central Senatorial District rally ahead of the forthcoming Edo State local government election. Beyond showcasing the party's strength across the five local government areas in the district, the rally also provided an opportunity to formally present the APC chairmanship and councillorship candidates to the electorates.
4: I want to thank some people for having faith in APC.
5: Addressing the gathering, Governor Mondo Okpebholo assured residents of his administration's commitment to improving security across the state to enable farmers return safely to their farms and boost agricultural production. He expressed confidence in the APC's grassroots support, describing the party's leaders and candidates as capable of mobilizing voters and securing victory in the forthcoming local government election and future polls.
4: In our land, there will be security. Yeah. All our farmers will go to farm. Go and write it down that I said so. It will start happening now.
6: And it shall come to pass.
4: By the time we execute 1, 2, 3, 4, 5, then we know they will go home.
5: Governor Okpebholo also thanked party members for their loyalty and steadfast support. He credited President Bola Ahmed Tinubu's backing for the ongoing infrastructure projects across Edo State and urged APC members to remain united to ensure victory in the local government election.
4: All the jobs, all the construction, all the markets, everything you see we are doing today, whether school or whether hospital, it is Asewaju that is giving us the money to do it.
6: Asewaju, oh yeah!
5: Also speaking, former Edo State Governor and APC Chieftain Senator Adams Oshomole reminded the party's chairmanship and councillorship candidates that local government administration demands dedication and service beyond politics. He said the local government autonomy, championed by President Bola Ahmed Tinubu, was intended to empower councils to address grassroots challenges, including environmental sanitation, primary education, and community development. Oshomole urged the candidates to promote cleanliness in their communities and ensure effective supervision of primary schools.
7: President Bola Ahmed Tinubu has done his best by insisting on the autonomy for local government. But that autonomy is meant to enable you address those critical issues at local level.
5: The Edo State local government election is scheduled to hold on July 11, as announced by the Edo State Independent Electoral Commission, EDSEC. Juliet Asai, EBS News.
0: Away from politics, Governor Monday Okpebholo has reaffirmed his administration's commitment to strengthening partnerships aimed at promoting growth and sustainable development in the livestock sector. The governor gave the assurance during a courtesy visit by the Minister of Livestock Development, Alhaji Idi Maktar Maiha, to the government house Benin entity. EBS correspondent Joy Ogbole reports that the governor was represented by his deputy, Dennis Idahosa.
8: Receiving the minister on behalf of Governor Monday Okpebholo, the Deputy Governor, Dennis Idahosa, reiterated the state government's commitment to collaborating with the federal government and other stakeholders to unlock the vast potential of the livestock sector for economic growth, food security, and job creation.
9: So on behalf of my principal executive governor, I want to say thank you for this laudable project that has been executed by ECOWAS. One of the conflicts that we've had, not just in Edo State, across the country, that has to do with elder and farmer crisis. If the livestock actually do their job effectively, and that will put a stop to some of those crises and conflicts. In Edo State here, we have Oria, in Ubiaja and Igara in Akoko Edo branch. And with that, I want to assure you that some of these crises with elders and farmers will be put to rest. I also want to thank you for your collaboration between the state and the federal government. You have enumerated a lot of things that will come to our dear state. Most importantly, I want to thank the President of the Federal Republic of Nigeria, President Ahmed Tinubu.
8: Earlier, the Minister of Livestock Development, Alhaji Idi Maktar Maiha, commended the Edo State government for the progress recorded in transforming the livestock sector. He explained that the visit was aimed at identifying areas of collaboration and exploring opportunities to strengthen the livestock value chain in the state.
9: Edo, to my own recollection, has recorded immense peace. If you look at what is happening in other states in Africa, very accommodating, always looking forward to create a cosmopolitan atmosphere where everybody can pursue their legal businesses normally without the hindrance. The Excellency will work together with this government to create the necessary environment for private sector to thrive in Edo State.
8: The visit ended with both the federal and Edo State government reaffirming their commitment to deepening collaborations to drive sustainable livestock development and boost the sector's contribution to the economy. Joy Ogbole, EBS News.
0: The Edo State Judiciary has announced the establishment of Special Criminal Court 1 to accelerate the trial of cases involving kidnapping, cultism, and other criminal matters, as assigned by the Chief Judge of Edo State. According to a press release issued by the Office of the Chief Register of the High Court of Justice B.O. Saur Esquire, the court was established at the request of the Governor of Edo State, Monday Okpebholo, as part of efforts to strengthen the administration of criminal justice and enhance public safety. The Special Criminal Court will commence seating in Benin City on Wednesday, July 1, 2026, with jurisdiction over offences relating to kidnapping, cultism and other matters as may be directed by the Chief Judge. The Edo State Judiciary says the initiative underscores its commitment to ensuring the speedy dispensation of justice and supporting ongoing efforts to curb violent crimes across the state. A federal high court sitting in Lokoja has set aside its earlier judgment directing the Independent National Electoral Commission, INEC, to register the Nigerian Democratic Congress, NDC, as a political party, effectively nullifying all actions taken in pursuant to the ruling. Justice Isa Dashen, who delivered the ruling on Friday, held that the court's December 10, 2025 judgment adversely affected the rights of the Peace Movement Party, PMP, which was not joined as a party in the suit despite claiming ownership of the logo relied upon in obtaining the judgment. Counsel to the applicant PMP, CS Ikeocha, told journalists that PMP approached the court after discovering that NDC's registration was based on a logo it had previously submitted to INEC before the commencement of the suit. According to Ikeocha, the court agreed that the applicant's rights had been affected and consequently vacated the earlier judgment. He said that the court has ordered all parties to return to the position they occupied before the judgment of December 10, 2025, and directed the applicant to join all necessary parties to ensure the issues in dispute are effectively and completely determined. In the meantime, the Nigerian Democratic Congress, NDC, has rejected a ruling by the Federal High Court in Lokoja, Kogi State, that set aside an earlier judgment directing the Independent National Electoral Commission, INEC, to register it as a political party, insisting that it remains registered and will immediately challenge the decision at the Court of Appeal. And in case you're just joining us, this is the News at Dawn on EBS Radio. 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
0: Glad to know that you're still there. We continue with the news at dawn on EBS Radio. The Chief of Army Staff, Lieutenant General Y.D. Shwaibu, has urged officers, soldiers, civilian staff, veterans, and their families to remain steadfast in the commitment to defending Nigeria. Shwaibu made the call in a goodwill message to the Nigerian Army family during the Jumat prayers held on Friday as part of activities marking the Nigerian Army Day celebration 2026. He described the anniversary as an opportunity to thank God, reflect on the Army's journey, celebrate its achievements, honor fallen heroes, and renew commitment to the defense of the nation. The federal government has approved the disbursement of 32.9 billion naira to primary healthcare centers for the second quarter of 2026 under the Basic Healthcare Provision Fund to boost healthcare delivery across the country. The announcement was made during the 15th Ministerial Oversight Committee held on Friday in Abuja and chaired by the Minister of Health and Social Welfare, Professor Muhammad Ali Pate. Meanwhile, about 339 billion naira has been disbursed to states under the Basic Healthcare Provision Fund in the last 12 years. The Minister of Health and Social Welfare, Professor Muhammad Ali Pate, who disclosed this at the meeting, stated that out of 339 billion naira, about 235 billion naira were disbursed only in the first 3 years of President Bola Tinubu's administration, adding that this shows the intensification of the efforts to expand and fund primary health care under this administration. The Director General of the National Agency for Food and Drug Administration and Control, Professor Mojisola Adeyeye, has urged Nigerians to cultivate the habit of reading food labels before purchasing packaged foods, warning that unhealthy diets are driving a rise in non-communicable diseases across the country. Adeyeye gave the advice on Friday in Abuja at the launch of the Read the Food Label campaign organized by NAFDAC in collaboration with the Corporate Accountability and Public Participation Africa, the World Health Organization, and other development partners. She said the campaign was aimed at empowering consumers with the knowledge needed to understand food labels and make healthier food choices amid the growing burden of diet-related illnesses. According to the NAFDAC boards, food labels are not merely regulatory requirements, but important public health tools that provide consumers with critical information about the nutritional content and safety of food products. On the foreign scene, negotiators from Lebanon, Israel signed framework agreement on handover of areas in Israeli-occupied southern Lebanon after U.S.-mediated talks in Washington, D.C. Hezbollah MP Hassan Fadalala has rejected the agreement, saying it only serves Israeli interest. Iran's deputy foreign minister said the safe passage through the Strait of Hormuz by parallel routes cannot be guaranteed. U.S. President Donald Trump says Iran's attack on sheep in Gulf on Friday was a foolish violation of a ceasefire agreement. From the international scene, we move over to sport, where the Tereng Alliance of Senegal reignited their knockout ambitions with a commanding 5-0 victory over 10-man Iraq. The emphatic result lifted Senegal to third in the Group 1 on 3 points, placing them fifth among the third-place sides. In Group 1's other fixture, Ousmane Dembele orchestrated a masterclass for France, netting a superb 32-minute hat-trick in a 4-1 rout of Norway. Meanwhile, in Group H, tournament debutants, the Blue Sharks of Cape Verde, wrote their names into the World Cup folklore. A resilient goalless stalemate made Saudi Arabia was enough to secure a runners-up finish and a historic berth in the World Cup knockout phase. Cape Verde will now face defending champions Argentina at Miami Stadium on Friday, July 3. Elsewhere, in Group H, European champion Spain edged Uruguay 1-0 to top the pool with 7 points. The Spanish side will meet runners-up from Group J in the round of 32. And to end the news, a quick recap of some of our top stories. Edo State holds monthly environmental sanitation exercise today. The Chief of Army Staff has reaffirmed commitment to national security and personnel welfare. Israel and Lebanon have signed framework agreement after U.S. talks. And that ends the news at dawn on EBS Radio, as edited by Josephine Amie Matthew Ajakaye is my name. Many thanks for listening. Good morning.

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3: If nobody greets you good morning this morning, we day here for Una Morning Show to tell you say good morning and make Una day happy. And may I not forget say today, that be the last Saturday of the month. As I call us now, come let's say the road don't dry. Maybe people just say, no movement today. Movement day. But do environment as it day, movement as it day. You can move, clean up your compound before you move for your house so that everywhere will then need. So that when they come, you will enter your house, will then need and clear. And this program this morning, now me, when our brother, or we egg where you to bore. And people sit down there, join me this morning. Wanted, I'll do this program. Okay, Edewo. I don't say daily, you don't want to daily this morning. And then we'll sit down for a chair this morning. Want to join me do this program this morning. And DSA, don't say sit down with me this morning. Want to join do this program this morning. You will hear their greeting later. And from here, we'll come around 8. We'll come to your environment and you will talk about the waste management. How now take clean up everywhere. Whenever we'll take day clean, because the government aim to make sure everywhere be like one state for this country. Eh? So that when people, you know, see pure water for granted, you know, see dirty for granted, everywhere will day clean. From there now, we'll call open our phone line. If you call, tell us your own version on what will they talk. Now, what will talk? Now, you will put my put to not carry us go where we not know. My people, today we don't sit down for studio. There will greet your people here. People don't say don't enter studio this morning.
5: My people of Nigeria, I greet on this morning. What you know, say that they do you, it go verse you, not take a do your neighbor. Not do bad thing to your neighbor because of what you know. My name is Prophet Samuel Edewo. May God bless all of you. I want to listen to a good morning show this morning in Jesus' name. Amen.
3: What you say? I tell two person. Me say, you know, what you mean? Still say that if you tell do you? What we say? You know, if you do your neighbor. What you mean that?
5: One is that now you begin to talk say this person a poor man, and you yourself you not get money, or you kill somebody. And you say that when you do, you no good. Not take a do your neighbor. Or you go kidnap children, go half for inside the forest. And you say when you burn your own children, they not fit carry and go to forest. That cat is no good. Bad thing, no good. Not take a do your neighbor.
3: Okay, there's a great job. Men say that's this morning.
6: My good people of Edo State, on a good morning this morning. We thank the God will make us see today. And that same God will make us see today, he will carry us to the remaining days with him for this month and even for the remaining days for the year. Now, my brother, Egosa, or DIC, on a good morning this morning.
3: And now here we'll call it enter the news within the week. Those we already tell a story of what happened within the week. And we don't sit down for here this morning to choke mouth put both local, when I say local, both states and both federal level. Those say some people get mad when people talk very well. And those when person they do, you will talk say they do. When person not do, you say, okay, I never do. A person when we say our governor senator Mondo Pablo, person in the Bible is 2 years for office. See great wonder when they do for those states. All the flower by you, even all the flower by you do for 2 years. And me, from here on that money show, Oga, I give you kudos. That flower, when they pass that by, you know, say from that money show here, we don't name that flower. Apako flower. Now the name of Apako flower. When they Rama Paxo, because now great work. And the governor do first. Yeah, no, but all the bad ones sample letters when they do. Now, not see people will see they talk. I beg when they comment good thing so that more strength will they get more power to do more for the state, for the years when we say want a roof for this Edo State. My people, this morning, that one come carry us go this morning for what happened for a go market on Thursday. About that power line when cut for market, when we say it can cause a lot of disaster. You know, some of the people say not build other power line. Let's say they are punishment. Even some people they went down settle them. You don't go take money, go they go build that for another place. But the one we say they put up a power line, they can put that for rent. You hear the matter what happened within the week for a go market.
5: A go market that high tension when it catch fire. All these people don't think when government meditate, they don't build other high tension. They're not here at all. Remember that one year whether they play football, whether in Calabar, when something happened, high tension caught. It killed many people that very day, that very year. So this high tension matter. When are they go upper and all these places, when are they see high tension, people should just be as nearer. The thing they surprise me. And one thing I bring government to, you only put a law that this place not like pipeline now, not build on it. Eh? You have to keep that law. They have to hold the law serious, put task force that to keep that area good. Because that day, we thank God that nobody lost it like that day. But I heard that somebody have injury that very day where they can't go to hospital.
3: Okay, well, could you just hear the report more about what you say about the issue, about the matter, what happened for that gold market? This is a very on Thursday soon. Now, news with you with the group now this morning. Power line is burning. Make una tell Nepa na Nepa. Oh, there's a yeah matter. What is the matter? The woman they shot. Power line is burning. Power line is burning. What did make this people go really? They build their store also, or they build house on that power line.
6: You know one thing. Oyibo ma go always tell you say safety first. But you know say when it all reach money matter for Nigeria, people know they consider safety again. But first of all, make we thank the God way Governor Mondo Pewolu they serve, because if to see anything, people lose their life now him. No say that they serve quick blame away where governor this, governor that. We thank God say no major property even they lost, but that thing not be waiting the third person. You need to see that fire. When fire come that power line come cut, come fall on top market. The whole of one stretch will be said that they do pepper soup, that they do, that they sell palm wine for that place like this. It long from here past our office. That's what the thing for. Children did there, adult did there. How that thing, not too far from there, school also there for that place. So how that thing not touch anybody as the thing born rich, because it born for almost 30 minutes. There's no number of BDC who will not. And that one call for me could really strengthen our emergency line system. Emergency line system will be saying one number where you feel call, we from that place they feel reach out to police, fire service, BDC and all that, because now so with they call that thing lasted almost 20, like you see that Calabar one.
5: Yes,
6: this one was past that one now.
5: Yes, it was past that.
6: If you when the team for start, he caught go right, he caught go left. One particular place now bush. I know that kind of if you dig ground, as you fall for ground, everywhere will begin to shock.
3: This rainy season, if you enter water, if you enter inside a ocean, like this now, if you even though you dey far, if you put your left inside that, it will shock you.
6: Nah, serious problem. So we just thank God, say, one, you know, pass like that. Then, we do also yes say they 7 days. Give them 7 days ultimatum, may they take command for that place. And this time around, because they say this not be the first time with something like this they happen for that place. This is the second time. Especially that market. For market today on that power line, the God will see what we say, the market just the struggle to start. As of that morning, people never really come. If to see that market don't fool, the way people, even though say the thing maybe caught, you know, electrocute, they panic, they stampede for lead to so many deaths. But because they just break, people they carry children go school, so they never really resume fully for the market. Then we could not see
3: Wait, you don't think on this matter of that power line matter, when people they bid on that? No people allot that place for them, they collect money for their hands. Let them build for them.
6: Now the problem apart from say community, if you look now, say person will put wheelbarrow for road they said this morning. Now person give them the confidence, person don't give them a ticket. So the and until we stop all these anomalies, especially local government. But when you go local government, tell you say the people will be involved, they're big past them, they're strong past them. What do you want make them do?
5: And what you want to say about this power at this high tension? We have to be very careful for high tension. Well, when it happened at Umunidi, so years ago, that they go to Ogwachukwu. That it was market day. First when they enter where they buy cutlass, it's the whole cutlass, that's where with the cutlass start when they detain your choker. No shaking, you'll die there. So we have to be very careful. Yeah, we know they take things serious at all. Able day now they go do say, you know, go happen, what will happen.
6: Attention, not the short person.
5: Yes, it's not when they shock you that one of that year. It shocked the people. So people in that area, all of them, they just die like say,
3: So we have to be very careful. What to happen for Ingoso is a signal to all our place where we say people build this thing. I want you this meeting to take back all the local government chairman because governor now will feel day everywhere. I mean, I hear what I'm talking about. Any place where we say they for build on under high tension, men are see pass information. We have 18 local government, 18 local government for those states. Men are pass information. Say, if now we build under this thing, we give now 7 days. Men are look. Who don't locate or got to move that because
6: as they take the one for GRE, they demolish
5: all of them.
6: Make they just make them uniform.
5: Yes.
6: As you know, see, as at this morning, nobody done that power line because the thing nobody the thing just start by
3: itself. Someone will say they didn't do this power, not by like that.
6: I said, Mama, I now start. It just start by itself. We just in a transformer, or maybe not 33 kV, or maybe not 11 kV. It goes so off. Everywhere. It just spark by itself. Before you know, the spread go right, it is spread go left. So, it not be something where we say, we cannot let that happen. I will talk like we talk
5: about the noise of time and when it pass the noise.
3: Well, my people, this has been tough on our money show here this morning. As we turn, I don't have my bit for power line. We beat store, we beat house. Now they from house they call us say, where is it make I go? I don't get husband, I don't get father, I don't get mother again. And now this other power line. Now if person will come, person will die, if he come make money again.
6: I want to make it not be like say we see good, we not talk good. Make we see also commend the BDC, the police, the security corps, the vigilante, and everybody because if not before for the those city will know the way they take block that road. If he did that, if he did ground for days, but within few hours, as that cable take fall for ground, it cut across local road, affect too many areas. Out of here, say maybe perceive forget go on light, but before you know, they just enter. Pick all the cables, come off for ground, remove her from the express before you know the traffic on the flow. Because that is why we need, thank God, so you don't call local government. That's a few hours with that destruction sitting for that local road. Now, that Welu road, though, they cry since say, may they go great, may they go fix. Because that road get as it be, as people call the manage, they pass them, not be small suffer. Not be small suffer, but thank God. Say, just like a few days before this incident, the bad people can't do which they call self help, come by themselves, go dig where.

0: force. There's one market when we passed, I was in the market. Mm. I said, let me go check. When I went to that place, there's your shit everywhere. I can see task force motor that they call from my 2 hour here. Mm. They begin to not the motor. Who send on a call? Who send on a call? Hey, I be this so. Now let me train my children. I not get husband though. I be widow so. They be not the motor. My task force. Now the task force officer, you tell us, make me leave there. Now say this one I do no good though. Even I break the waist cream, you break the waist cream of this motor where they use now, this official motor where they use. You yourself, you are in trouble. Mm. You say they're packing Obolo. Where is your Obolo?
1: I look inside the motor.
2: Now those people. May not bless you with the wish, but
0: yes.
2: But in case any trailer fail break, you know, say as the sharp man say, I'm not going to don't stay for that place. We don't move. We don't the shot as the trailer they come. The shot of the trailer say, make God not let that thing happen. But if anyone fabric, make them not shout, make them not make noise, make them not call government to just stay for them.
3: Better say people want to choke man for the matter. So more see what people talk about the matter.
4: The choke man will set the woman so that people can go freely. See the big meat. 20,000, how much outside they cost me for market? If you go to buy me to 20,000, you see they go cost for you. If you talk where, it don't happen, it don't happen. They go come out to that for road. They go settle the matter, the woman will go. 10 they go, not 10.
5: Yes, ma'am. We don't contact them to bring Victor Ivan to do the trailer with.
6: As efforts to ease the congestion continued, questions emerged about how the incident could be handled. The food vendor speaks.
4: I don't accept the 300,000 as I sell at 20,000 again. 20,000 not like tomatoes.
6: While many residents described the incident as unfortunate and isolated, they noted that other factors continue to contribute to traffic congestion along the recently reconstructed corridor. According to them, indiscriminate trading along the roadside and the activities of some commercial bus operators remain major challenges affecting the smooth flow of traffic in the area.
7: If you look at it very well, now you see that they have shaved, even leave the gutter. They are in the middle of the road doing their market business, which is very, very bad.
8: So the ticket buses and taxis, they are picking just right in the center of the road, which is not normal. So nowhere to park.
7: A good law, it's very

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1: You may say for this hardship, you see carry phone or you can't go or ATM. Or you're gonna give person fake color, say make you give body. But they will not. When we say before person will get 10,000 and they will sweat before you get 10,000. Now this person now they come back here, hold up. They don't enter problem now. This person will not give fake alert for this POS, but don't enter problem. But we hear the reports.
2: Routine patrol around the Ekenwa area arrested a suspect identified as Richard Wagboy, aged 28, for allegedly defrauding a POS operator. During preliminary interrogation, the suspect reportedly confessed to participating in several fraudulent activities and provided useful information that led security operatives to his alleged accomplices. Acting on the intelligence gathered, the tactical team launched a follow-up operation in the early hours of June 21, 2026, resulting in the arrest of two additional suspects believed to be members of the same criminal network. Investigation revealed that the suspects allegedly specialized in targeting POS operators through various fraudulent schemes, including fake transaction alerts, the use of counterfeit ATM cards to withdraw funds, and unauthorized transfers carried out using stolen mobile phones. Investigation further revealed that the three suspects admitted to being part of a syndicate responsible for multiple fraudulent operations within the Benin City metropolis.
3: The first time I meet this boy, he gave me the first one card. That is, I meet him, and I basically give him the ring. So I will see, you say they go, you say, oh, they see card for grand. And normally, they see card for grand. That one, I don't know. In my mind, I know, I'm for your mind. So every time I'll give my European card, I'll give my sponsor, I'll go. That's what it be.
2: Deputy Corps Commander, Edo State Security Corps, Richard Balogun, said the suspects were smashed by operatives of the Edo State Security Corps during a tactical operation by the Corps.
4: Along the Ekenwa Road, the boy came to us and said they want to withdraw money as he's walking behind there. Before no, the girl gave money to the boy, wait for him to disappear. The squad had even dropped his ATM, two ATM with the lady. Fake ATM. We say, let's say to people that somebody come and drop ATM. I don't know, even show him, say, this is my PIN number. And that is why they are foster. So when the boy was arrested, now confess that that's how they do their job. They are their syndicate. So the men step up actually and arrested three other of their accomplices. So they handed over to the police.
2: The Corps noted that further investigation and detailed interrogation are ongoing to uncover the full extent of the syndicate's activities, identifying additional victims, and determine whether other members of the network remain at large. The suspects have since been handed over to the police and are currently in custody pending further investigation and possible prosecution.
1: For those people, there are three guys. They packed them. They say common sense is not common. For this hardship, now I see they do this kind of thing. Without the talking for here, and when they do POS, making a shine and eye very well. If you not sabi, if I sabi do, go ask questions, they educate you. So that's because this is not too much. Now, make sure they talk every time, say, una they listen to radio. Yeah? Because there are formats when they use, when they say, they tell now.
5: Small problem.
6: Yes.
5: You know, say for a girl, so a few weeks ago, they enter one filling station, see they want buy fuel. I think the total was about 30,000. As they put the fuel finish, now they say bring POS. As they get bring the POS, now they wind up, hook the girl hand, drag her, use her head, hit. Slab. That attendant lost a life because of 30,000 naira. This is where the car so I for like me they really touch lights them where maybe they aren't there for that
6: it go matter.
1: Because
5: some people don't find you even people live again.
1: Even women, they say get no help for her. By that way, a bitter man, woman. She nearly born younger. We go do fake alert for her. But they all have meet them that day. They come to go and say, women say, oh yeah, woman, they can call it and go and say, engineer, born. You know, who did that? Yeah. Then they come from the grocery, I call the drawer for a junk shop. They call cash out that day.
6: See the joint where they keep fish here, for by river here. It's jeep. Woman, they photo.
7: And the trust a jury that says see better fish, they won't buy the fish. Now they tell the job boy, say, how much is your boy called tell him? It's okay. They can't give the get one foolish thing where that is your boy. We can't give the fish. It's okay, they won't transfer money to his account. For where? Now they drive off. Till now, that boy never get the money.
5: It's not gonna say he likes safe now.
7: Yes.
5: Because if he hand didn't get the yes. They for drive off with the hand.
7: Yes. And that woman I collect this that fresh fish for the
1: my
7: for the boy.
1: Every day for thief. One day. And for the owner, here we'll go small break and we'll come back. We'll see the news within the week and we'll get somebody who won't tell us about something we said they do. And we'll go small break for here. We'll come back to now, my people.
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1: Na true na talk for them. Now they connect Naija every Saturday morning. As we day here, this is that for the chair, everybody. They connect everywhere. And me, I will also talk and say, now this program, maybe the first PG program for Nigeria. First PG program for Nigeria. My people will get one madam for here. When they say one chukma talk about what they do, that is Monolight Builder. Maybe the name of the company. Now you go use the man talk. Me want talk for a moment. Now you go use man talk. What they do for their company, Mona Builder. Madam, you are welcome to the show. I'm going to show this morning. We are going to hear you. Tell them why you come here this morning.
2: 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For example, we get property for Obada community. Obada community day for Benin Awuchi Express Road. And then we also get for Igwe community, we get for Arababeku community, we get for Igwomo community for Upper Siloko Road Aziz, and we also get for Eniyanwu community for Airport Road Aziz, and then Igwosho the community, we get for Ikoro community where they for Ekewa roadside. We have said the economy is sweet where we're, so that's why we call come with one plan. What would they call flexible payment? So with as little as 1,500 naira or 3,000 naira daily, you will feel afford to get your own property. And I want to let you know, say if now even 200,000 naira now you deposit for grant and you say you want, may you know the place where you want buy, we go show you and you go choose the place. And I want to let you know, say all our landed properties come with complete documents, both community documents, both the one from NBA and the one for even survey. We get all and we go attach all of them, give you as you pay finish for your property. And I also want to let you know, say inspection are free. So make you reach us for this phone number, so we say I won't call. So 0703-709-1789. Another number now, 091-598-26661. 091-598-26661. And the last number now, 0916-370-3151. My people, we now well done. No.
1: Like this land matter, commissioner, they told this property matter here to now. Because if somebody feel buy land, maybe never want developer, he would they save?
2: Yes, and that one we call land banking. So you feel buy the land, even if you say now 5 years time, 10 years time, then you won't use that. You think they save for our aunt?
3: When you come last week, somebody come talk say, in get property, but in they busy, so they never get chance to do proper documentation, community survey, and all that. Say whether una fee help render that kind of service.
2: Definitely. We go fit help her. So far make it be say the land genuine. If the land genuine, he give us the receipts of the payments, everything when he wants. We go fit do it. And if he say he won't build down, say he not get chance to take build down. We also did there. We get team of engineers where we say anyhow he wants your house, we go designer for you, we go build down for you as well.
3: Okay.
1: Okay, thank you very much for coming to the show this morning. On a good morning show, sister. Now one year now we say not be only to do the person now because they can't live for if you can't if you save small small money, if you just go to save for the small small now, maybe at the end of the year, maybe take buy land. Maybe if you tell your children say, ah, for my time, now to build this house. Now nobody said to come some people there now let their papa property now they draft for. When their father get one house now, they now they get the mind to buy land again, say, in my bad you'll die now. He be like that prodigal son. He said, my papa give you now. Papa did like say, may give my your property. My people, now that will fit take for that this morning. Now don't hear that you don't call the phone number. Make on a call them up, not call a good show, but ask me questions about that one. Now you want to so and I hear the carry our leg, go enter our matter what they draw they go. What they draw they go before we call go break. We'll go break. When we go break, what's he call us now? Break. Yeah. I know that I'm going to go after me. We'll go break. We'll see, come back to news then the week before we we'll continue program. To go enter the environment and you. From the environment and you today, with the choke mark for issue of this state police, when they say, see, don't pass into me. Some say, it's good. Some say, it's not good. But we'll see here for people later. We'll open our phone line. We'll go small break. We'll come back to now.
0: 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Una good morning show, don't land, oh. 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
1: I don't know why some people be saying all the people they hear war for this Nigeria country. Oga say for the now, he don't want any collection, any revenue collection, he don't want them. But some people see they sneak, they do a Colombia, go they collect money from a driver, they collect the Colombia. And the other man now, that person they do a now they come arrest them, say, what did the governor say they don't do? You know, say, after God, now what now?
2: My government.
1: And back, but also say obey those in what in government. And now, if I go do that thing now, they go parking now. You see, matter now. Say no collect money. Oga will say may not collect money. You know, if they tell us say why you say we will not collect money, and you come and say now you can be governor of the state, we will then do what in Oga senator money. We will tell the governor. They say his excellency. Now they go parking them. This one happen within the week. Before I chuck my for the matter, we will listen to what in play. Out of that place over that matter.
3: Extorting money from drivers, so he quickly mobilized us there. And when we got there, mapped out surveillance, and to God be the glory, we were able to apprehend some of them. If they decide to come at 5 o'clock in the morning, they will meet us there. If it's 6 o'clock in the evening, they will meet us there. So the government will not allow them to have any rest at that third junction. The government is active 24 hours.
4: A commercial bus driver who requested anonymity for fear of potential attacks described how illegal collectors harassed drivers and passengers and called on the government to sustain and strengthen enforcement efforts.
5: The money, once you load, you want pass, go before Mobi. One guy did that, he will give her 200. I just only that 200 I will give her. I will just collect and go come out. First one is sending, and those one I go now fit where he will say he will fit stop the or make the thing reduce for drivers.
4: The suspects, however, admitted to engaging in the illegal collections. They alleged that they work in collaboration with a chief security officer of a vigilante outfit identified as Ameosa Ogemae. They also claimed that in some instances, drivers voluntarily gave them money without coercion.
6: You're gonna see us what they work for, see us Ameosa for third. So anything when I see, all those boys will be say they on ground, wear their uniform. It was okay, make a share for them.
7: I was home for hospital this morning. Now I meet my driver. He made me for 200. He give me 200, 400. And now I give me 200, 600. I use a bag and the rest. Before I know, 911 call my back and said, for them, I need to carry me and send me to me.
4: As the Edo State government steps up enforcement against illegal revenue collection, residents and transport operators are expressing hope that sustained operations by the tax force will bring an end to extortion and ensure a safer, more orderly business environment across the state. Moses.
1: This issue of this money that they collect, me, I don't go into the detail of this matter. Some of these drivers, when we say, they'll say, driver, they give the $200. I don't be another idea, they give that $200. Because if you not give some of the that $200,
8: they're not allowed
1: the person to load.
8: The matter be say, for person to collect money for your hand, you did do something wrong. For instance, now, they say, enter Central Park. If you do enter Central Park, they collect money for your hand.
9: No.
1: What will they
8: say? See where you depart. If you park for there, they'll collect money for your hand. Any driver where they pay money, no, see that driver they pay money to take cover the illegality when they practice.
1: He get one lap for New Benin yesterday. May I tell you? One lap for New Benin yesterday. May I come jam that one for inside the Benin. That one they come from where they drop for Egba. And that is Egba. If you carry people for Egba now, you drop up that near before Queen Peso. Do you know that this man? He said they come to harass him. People they control this, they say, because you know they give them money. Now I mean they come to harass him. They call the thing called cost.
8: Where he parked?
1: No, the E7 they see me they enter now. Okay, you know.
8: You don't enter inside.
1: You don't enter
8: inside. You sure say you don't there's a place where they mark. I tell you the truth. You see that most times driver will know their rights. Don't they give you anything?
1: I know.
8: As I say, you go beg, they say, my brother, show me love, all this kind of stuff. But most drivers, when they pay money, I know put water for my talker. Now, the wrong thing, what they do, what they fear for this instance, you reach New Benin, you want load for that that Mission Road junction, and you want the shadow for there. And pets call me, you say, hey, give me some. You're going to give another because why? You the load for wrong place. That's why we say body driver where they give the money and the person where they collect money, now they're supposed to arrest. Because once you don't give that 200 naira, if he say he get right to load for that place, so he goes, he go stay for that turning point there. We're not supposed to turn, you call the shadow. I don't know. We're not supposed to shout for there.
1: You know, what you did talk to. Now two sets, now they see for this. Two sets there. No, they call two sets. If you know they cooperate, they give you problem.
8: No. If you cooperate, they will know you.
1: Even though you there where the right place where supposed to carry this thing, they will give problem.
8: No, no.
1: I don't investigate.
8: I will tell you. If you they do the right thing, they go know you say this driver. When I'm not near them, they way. If you don't do the right thing, for instance, that's why I ask you. For instance, let's take Ring Road, for instance. Anybody will not cross Oba Hawaii Junction, come reach inside Ring Road. No be trouble they find. So you come to talk say that they collect money for my hand. Why they not collect money for your hand? So I'm not saying the money good where they collect. What I'm saying is that as long as you don't go wrong, enter where government say you not enter. That money where you pay now, you lost some. Person will collect the money for your hand too. They suppose they arrest all of them together.
2: What you are saying is true.
1: And not be saying I'm not
2: saying.
1: Me not talk say what you or they say talk not be true.
2: Yes.
1: But what if they try to tell you now say there are people when we say intent here. When we say actually now things now two set up. So until we say that they give them money, go load for there. Anywhere one like make you load. But there are some when we say. They enter the place, we're supposed to park their car.
2: Yes.
1: But they'll say, I enter one bus, you just drive the car. Nobody say, load for along that place. I just drive the car. Now you just slow down. The guy just saying, just slow down. Now you give her this. I say, why you give her? He said, I've been in the college, he just dash. He just dash that money.
8: We need to go break. The matter long. We go see Kuma for the matter.
1: The matter long. He get this thing. Now, what will they try to turn at this morning? Say, the governor say, he no want that collection now. They do your work. Those are people that say, make a guard do and so that you go see money, make hotel do work for the state. Because the work what they do now, personally, they say, 2 years for office. They don't do great work. At least, make it come and so that you will collect all this revenue. You will still help the state to make the IGP, IGPR, to rise. But he say for the now, he know why he talks for the now. He don't want that one. Make una the watcher, Oga, governor, his excellency. See, tomorrow the people, he know what he do. We'll go small break for you. We can come back to now. Your environment and you, we can take over from here. We'll still come back. We can turn at the Mekoko. When we say, we can talk about it. Now there, we'll open a full line. We not maybe joke na mat put whether we want, whether we don't want. Na people, we go small break. We come back.
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0: Country people, ha una day, una good morning show, don't land oh. 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
2: My people, now welcome back, and this segment now, waste management matters. What will they do for waste management matters? Will they talk about you and your environment? What the government they do to make sure say, the state clean and all of us stay healthy? And the role you get to play to ensure say, that cleanliness agenda is they achievable? Because now when this hand wash this hand, now will they get clean hand? If this hand hide for back, say, oh, you go wash yourself, you go see small, small dirty for different corners. And we don't want any dirty for any corner. That is why government say, make we talk about their programs. We go ensure say cleanliness is the total for Edo State, they total for Benin City, they total around the 18 local government area of Edo State. So, and I'm not a brother, Egosa, or dare I say, and as usual, we not ever walk alone for this segment. We get people a point for our back, say, maybe this section, they always go ahead every Saturday, and at then we call the management and staff of Edo State Waste Management Board. And this morning, we get for Seth Martins Ahigbe, our regular face. Greet our people this morning.
3: Our people, we thank God for another day when we give us the environmental sanitation people, the government
4: that allows to work,
3: but who advise you make you clean your environment, make sure say your house clean before you do work about this morning.
2: Like I talk, sanitation, environmental sanitation, now collective responsibility. One person of it, one government get part to play. People get part to play. And I make government come look, say, okay, how we go to bring this thing, make it work. That's why they come create one day with the call environmental sanitation day, the last Saturday of every month, when people go to sit down, they do their cleanliness for their work environment, their residential areas, and all that. Now, today on, or generally, how you they see the assessment, people don't they used to this thing, or we still need a push and start?
3: Yes, as me don't they work out this morning, I don't see some people don't they clean their house. What thing I will talk, we say the consciousness don't they enter our people. Even though say some people see they try drag body, we know say the thing don't they work. So I see pass road, I see sweepers they sweep. Some place don't clean, some people they clean their compound, they clean their environment. So the thing they work. And we get His Excellency to thank when he allow us bring this monthly environmental sanitation. You know, so the they see the result. Now waiting, I will talk. Even the councils today, many of them are working. For us, our trucks they outside to carry dirty. So in the world, because now one particular day when some people they feast day say they want to clean their environment.
2: Okay. You say we could thank governor for bringing the sanitation. If you want, my people, Otubo, see they go drink water, but you don't come back, you will join us and put mouth for the matter. Otubo.
5: My poor, I don't drink water. I know say my throat don't get as a day. I know say I can't breathe. See, make my level for clear way. My poor, I would not come this matter to choke mouth for this environment matter. The first one is the turn for you. I mean, I clean our heart first before I clean on the environment. Because if you are clean, your environment must clean.
2: Must clean. If you are clean, your environment must clean. Mm. If you want to rate compliance for this sanitation for Edo State, despite this free movement, how you go rate them?
3: I will say improvement, plenty improvement there. Mm. You know, say sometimes we say for many years they're not doing. Mm. Then you can't start them. It will still take time before the momentum will be high.
2: Yes.
3: So the momentum they build up, they increase. Because if you they say, and some people don't already enter their mind, whether you say movement do, movement not do, so we just there. I give you one example now. When I come just now, I pass at our market. That market is shut down. It's closed. The whole of the small market when they there. I see people they sweep, they clean. So that one tell you say improvement day. We never reach where we won't reach, but improvement day.
4: This is when you talk, so you just carry something where I hide inside one corner for my mind. Say I want to attack this morning. You just drag and come out. Because if you notice, they say every Monday for Edo State or whatever for Benin market, if you go in the market, one go buy something, you don't go see anything by.
3: Not true, you talk.
4: Not true, but
3: yeah.
4: Because all everybody day inside they clean until 10 o'clock. So I couldn't invest my mind. Say if without any enforcement, no police, no task force, this market people get this consciousness. Why will not we make them get that same consciousness on environmental sanitation day? When this say only many people, 5-3 a.m. they don't get mind. They put shade for outside, but you can't tell me that say Adoa market. That's the way you see for Adoa market. You should say if they replicated across the metropolis. Make I talk about Benin, for instance.
3: Mr. Biasi, me never fit go around all the market.
4: Yes.
3: But I will tell you, see that example when I see now. Now waiting don't they happen for people mind? If it be say if you still go there, I see some people. I be say they don't wake up. I go make I quickly do small business before environmental start. But wherever you go, it don't really they enter people mind. Say this last Saturday of every month, say we must get sanitation. So you will see level of compliance. If you not see perfect compliance, but if you go to those market now, I will tell you, say many people don't they adhere to the
4: instruction. Now we see the for market matter. Somebody sees a ego hold una responsible, even carry me. Show me some videos for some state and come show me some area. Now, the new sanitation law for Edo State give talk say you will get house and get shop for outside. Then from that your shop to about 420 meters, am I correct?
3: Yeah, to the middle of the road.
4: To the middle of the road, now your responsibility.
3: Now true, you talk for that one.
4: Not true. Go the gutter, now my responsibility.
3: Yes, now part of your responsibility, because as it day your front, if you they protect and people not will put dirty there,
4: okay.
3: But if you feel get I don't care attitude, people feel come put dirty, you know, they won't tell them to me they remove them,
4: okay.
3: Now, waiting they happen sometime. So, now our responsibility, the first say government they support, when they do cleaning, public cleaning, not me say not be our responsibility,
4: okay. Now, why they talk and be say most of our gutters don't block. And now people get the build the way they for front of those gutters. My friend, as we walk out for night, tell me, say, what if we arrest one or two, or like Saturday like this, we make an operation clean your gutter? No, I must not be willing to get that responsibility. Local government, FEMA, Ministry of Environment, when I just come and target three or five streets. So we want to use this street as an example on what people need to do. So all of them come out today, we bring machine, open the gutters for now. Oh, civic responsibility. Now, but we get the house, and government, we don't clean this area from age long blockage. So now all of us now become the security to tell us, say, new ones not come. We not do something like that.
3: That matter when you talk, not truth. But you know, say many agency, many hands stay involved.
4: Yes.
3: And there's some gutters stay complex.
4: Okay.
3: Because really, this one when they sealed, you know, it's easy for individuals.
4: Or permission for instance.
3: For example, now, so when you look at the different peculiarities when they different.
4: Yes, that's why so, the abuse of environment.
3: Some case they where the gutter small. It just be by your house. You know, say you will feel cleaner. Those kind of one we expect to be cleaner. But those one when they complex, when we say they need to break, they need to open, they need their machineries. We don't feel expect individuals to do. So that one up there, local government and the agency when they charge will come in for those kind of cases.
5: Okay, Matis, what should I do about those people? We say they build house near gutter. When we say they do soccer away, now you're channeling the pipe for inside the gutter.
3: When we see that kind of thing, we go sanction those kind of people. But you know, see that kind of case, not be everywhere they rampant. But if we hear people tell us, we will call the local government, we safe with the powers what we get. We will see apply that power, sanction that person, tell that person, make it rectify. I remember one particular case when some people come complain for inside the Adwara market. My MD by himself go there. We'll go check and make sure, say, that water, when they come out, may they go take care of them. Otherwise, those toilets will come seal all of them. So may they not use them until they rectify that matter.
4: Okay. For some people, soon I know they do enough campaign. But I see one video. I don't know whether PDP ever played that video. I see when on the MDC they jump up and down like one young boy with a put pepe. So see, where on a day like this,
3: you know, say every day with the worker. So when people say we know they do enough campaign, maybe they need to look our social media platform. Maybe they see what we do every day. The MD they work every day. We talk to people every day. So I don't completely agree with that person. We don't say we must continue the talk, but not be say we know they do enough campaign.
4: Okay, I don't know that PDP give us sound. Make we hear the message we know they pass for here, so and to see the compliance level.

0: na Mission Road or the New Benin na be this area.
1: I do try look area, make I know, but never see one mark when I fit the top.
0: This one be like New Benin. This area be like New Benin.
2: You know, what did they shock me, PC? Eh?
0: Mm.
2: If you go FA for New Benin, if you see at that place be here, the evil, the leaf went for the chop. Eh? They will put that for ordinary grant. The seller, FA, for New Benin market.
1: Yeah, they hear you.
2: What do you want to do about all those places? What we said, all those leaf for FA?
1: That FA, when they talk to, for the past 2 weeks, now fight with the fight for that place.
2: Fight, we did there.
1: They fight them against the street trading.
0: Street trading.
1: They drive people. Tax force, they there. We join with tax force, we did that place, they drive people. To make sure say that market when they there, because the debt when they create for us there, don't be small dirty. Every day now they pack dirty there. So every day we, if you go there now, you say I say some semblance of sanity there, that environment.
0: We not charge them more now. Close their own so that.
2: No, they be widow now. Widow.
0: When my lady come, you go shout him. I've been widow, my lady. I've been widow. Leave me alone. Leave me alone.
1: So that charge you just they talking. Now we just wake up, they increase money, because people will still come and say we they collect money. Number one, we know they collect money. That one is local government responsibility.
0: And now they just make local government charge them so that make we find lasting solution to this street trading demands, this indiscriminate dumping of refuse. That one come to the next question. Enforcement. Because people say bless when I see the pity for this one, we do this one, women. If I say, you know, pity level high past the basketball level,
1: and let me say, pity level matter because anything you do, you get process, you get you also need to put humanity for mind. You know, we don't do something, they don't like say, you know, get limits. So, as you see, they push people, you see, they use sense, they don't. They not come be say, content to something else. So, when they do enforcement, when they arrest people, and we get mobile. So when they do the enforcement, so now I'll be saying we know they do enough, we they do our best to make sure say, our people comply. Like I tell you now, if you go there say, I say the situation don't improve well.
0: Okay.
1: People don't they comply. Okay. I will believe say our people will continue to hear us.
2: Okay, what I want to tell you, okay, Matis, as we do, as now they work hard, they go that day for them, they went on. Then they work out, they do their work. Even a guy, you know, if you work out for Dr. Lucky. Because you know, people like, you want to work out like a senator or Shumule. Now, so you just be. The only thing I want to tell now, see, people, they will encourage them. One thing I call the Bible school, they encourage them to put those things for them. If I try not to do my work.
0: We could take this call. Good morning, who they call us and where they call us from?
2: Good morning, sir.
1: Good morning, brother.
0: Okay, you say your name now, waiting. Okay, try and raise your voice.
3: Okay, sir, my name is Ibi, I'm a comfortable boy.
0: Okay.
3: I say my point contributes to the first talk, one of them talk about that illegal connection.
2: Okay.
0: Okay.
3: We say I get to talk for that one. We say, me and all, be, no say, no be soon, I've been talking for radio this morning. Now, me and all, be, no say, government's just talk connection. Because the connection, waiting me on my own, waiting me at the strength for the committee draft too. Which I say every day for waiting for the work is almost maybe around 6. You remember 400 naira, maybe 6,000. Sometimes I spend more than the 6,000 for normal connection. If not, they say talk around for radio now. Me, I don't know the connection. The connection still they go on. And then, two, you know, see, when commissioner for transport come on air, when this thing really starts, he give everybody almost to not go free function from that sense about the place is congested. He can't go all the journey streets, he can't give people locations. They see from here on a cooperate, from here on a cooperate. But now sometimes when you are passing even the roundabout, you will see where he goes, the fool inside the roundabout, they are looking. And you see inscription for most of all those buses. Chairman, this one will be. This one, the right, this one, they are loading. And regional, they are around them, they are walking. And then you see how the pass and this one will keep, this one will keep. Then as I'm talking to you, if you go run about and just go there, tell somebody go there, and you see very good loading direction and run about. So it's a matter of, I don't just, the government is doing this, so the government is trying. It's just that the people with the circle then are the cause of this thing.
0: Thank you. We know say this one focus on the drivers. Blessed Dotty, I just say now new person will talk for we want to try to contribute for the environmental matter. So we talk about compliance and enforcement. How will it make enforcement stronger?
1: Make I explain to you what we did in the night now, like Banyu Bin area now, we did it. In the daytime, we did it. You understand? I remember one particular time, we say, people come full prison because of waste management matter. Say, Chief Judge can't say the matter not too much. Make we find out what it was. So sometimes you need to balance. But to say enforcement, we are on it seriously. In the night, we get people there. In the daytime, we get people there. If you go through this upper mission, the same thing. If you go regularly, we get people for daytime. So the enforcement is improving.
0: You promised us last week, say, for people who say they don't know how to register, one man will call,

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3: Because rats went there inside house. They know where the fish went there.
4: Exactly. I support to state police go work, but make we put our leg for ground. Check Edo State. Check the level of security. You watch news now.
3: Yeah.
4: Almost all the people that they catch, who catch them?
3: Now, this ESSS.
4: ESSS, vigilante, this one, yeah. I tax force.
3: Yeah.
4: Now, the carry criminals, they give police. Nothing sweet may reach that while kidnap for you a while. You know, say our vigilante still guarantee for the sources.
3: Yes.
4: You understand? So, to show, say, Edo State already they show the success rate of state police.
3: Yeah.
4: But that's why I say truth, bitter Semo could not talk. Make this in for grant. We shall now only National Assembly, I end up pass the law now. Then you see go around the 24 states every year.
3: Good morning. Talk to us.
4: Your name? What did they pinch you? Before you tell us what did they pinch you, tell us your name. Okay, Musa. Avieli.
5: It's a nice man. There's one area where go visit. You don't go in construction anywhere. Just build crossover and bring all those things. We in Petronia, we are suffering. Somebody where they did 30,000 naira, 72 years old man. They are just going to take job. With the bad drugs. Drugs, it don't cost.
4: You don't register for a government insurance.
5: Which one of the insurance? When you go there, they say your name is not there for.
4: No, you don't register. As a pensioner, you don't register.
5: You go.
6: You register.
5: Oh, when you register, if you get there, they cannot be identified your name.
4: You get a look at.
6: All right, what
4: you go do, tell your Pikin, if you don't register for a duet insurance, tell your Pikin may snap your details, make you send that to this number for WhatsApp. Don't worry, Governor, don't hear you, thank you.
3: Sometimes somebody will pray and not born for village for during a family time. When you born they point for village during a family. You go say hello, that's why I want to tell you my life for inside hunger. And that be the
6: matter
3: with no be that matter we're talking about today.
4: Nah, state police.
3: And the issue of state police, because our governor, he says he will do something about it.
4: He will look into personal matter.
3: It's more small.
4: So,
3: we
4: could go back to the state police matter. One of the provisions for this bill, where Senate passed, so we say governors get right to issue operational directive to state commissioners of police. Now, that one people they express more small fear, say, hope they no go use this power to oppress people we they not like. For instance, now, governor, we in not get open mind, say, Otubo, you na Lagbaja, you want to call campaign for my place. Commissioner of my state police, slap one of your eye, make it all see. So, but others have the small fear. Hello, good morning. Who they call us and where you they call us from?
7: They call from Delta State, Kukuk, to be precise.
4: Okay, your name?
3: Delta State. All right, they hear you. Your
7: name is Maxine.
4: Maxine, good morning.
7: Yes. I want to call you concerning this state police.
4: Okay.
7: Well, Nigerians welcome this idea of state police.

0: some spectacle of some certain things.
1: Okay.
0: Nigerian security can never, Nigerian armed forces, comprising the army, the air force, the navy, the police, the SCDC, they could not handle it. So, are we not sure that the state police, just the state police, we carry security for our country? That question is hanging on the head.
2: Okay. Who
0: answers? Not the state police can cure Nigeria's security problem.
1: Okay.
0: Our politicians should look into their own eyes and tell Nigeria they are not doing this insecurity because political will is not there. It's political will there, insecurity. Some of this insecurity, I know you, I don't know you. When some arrests were made, high-profile politicians to facilitate their release without any contrier, and the person will go free. I am so skeptical that this state police will also be abused by some governor, because governor will appoint commissioner of police subject to the approval of state house of assembly. Governor will deploy commissioners, DPO, because class of interest not going to deal with the federal police and the state police in the long run, because you go say this is your jurisdiction, this one are my jurisdiction, this one not be your own, this one are local government DPO jurisdiction. We also have area commander for state police, how you go take the bill. With the rush now, Nigerians are happy that this bill is welcome. Will you stay the 36th state house of assembly also concur, because this law will go to the 36th state of house of assembly for concurrence, then we also agree before it become a law.
1: Yes, that is beauty. That is the beauty.
0: We also an issue.
1: Yes, that is the beauty of it. So that every concern, every worry,
0: commissioners will be also an issue.
1: That is why I'm saying that.
0: Who pays the piper? We also detail the
2: two. No,
0: if you don't like me, it's something that happen for your area where you don't like, you don't go send police, not go deploy good
1: there. We'll not draw conclusion now. Now only Senate don't pass. So when they go around the 36 states, all this your worry. So for instance, now if you be member for your state house of assembly, now this thing is how you go put inside, say this matter see how we go take check up. This matter say I will take checker. So now the responsibility of the states.
0: They are not something defended. They could talk to the tune of the governor.
1: And
0: that is what the state has assembly will do for them.
1: That is why we are here. Because if you pass law, we are not good because you did power today. One day you not go do that power. That law will not go when you pass, no come bite you.
0: Well, we welcome you.
3: Thank you. This is a police sorting. What I say. State police is a good development. Why I say a good development is that it go help the security in this country. It go help state. But what when they see, make politicians not jack some of them.
2: Okay, I mean,
1: The 36th state house of assembly, make we remove emotion.
3: Yes,
1: if you pass that law, any wrong thing inside, you not going to do for power forever.
3: You will come out one day.
2: Every human being is a political being.
1: Hello, good morning. Who they call us and where they call us from?
4: Okay, I'm Godin calling from DRA.
1: Okay, Godin, good morning.
4: I want to contribute to the radio program.
1: Okay,
2: go fire them.
1: Go ahead.
4: Okay, the state police, you are saying, is good, it's a good idea. But what I'm trying to say is that the insecurity in this country today, the U.S. is covering the names of people that are involved. Why is the
1: Nigerian
4: government not taking action in
1: this policy? You cannot say they are not taking action now. Because to publish name is one thing.
2: They're supposed to arrest
4: the
2: state
4: pressure.
1: Yes. You know, say one thing now to mention name, and the law talks say nobody go feel call you guilty until a court of law don't certify you so. So I believe say that then to the legal process. Then gradually we will consider the outcome. So we'll not just conclude for here and say they are not doing anything.
2: Okay, what I want to say for this country, woman will be saying he carry belly for 9 months. When he done that labor, you know, just hurry, carry blade, just the tear body. You allow, you see patience, you say patience more. make you see whether the will be push baby out. If you don't push baby out, now you say we'll take her to theater, tear the belly to bring out the baby. Now apparently by for that so. No say sometimes we took the horizon. Not be say our government not know what they do. They do but
1: hello?
2: They will do the right thing.
1: Good morning. Your name and where you call us from?
5: Yeah, I'm calling from
1: the upper this morning.
5: Yeah, it's fine. I'm doing fine.
1: Okay. Did you participate in sanitation?
5: I'm even still going on that, but I can't wait. I have to join the program. Those stations from there, I don't know now if the all police are being retrieved back to the state. And you can like pick some good numbers of policemen from who are from Edo North to go and mount those Edo areas. Edo North areas. Do you think they will neglect the protection of their family and their loved ones and not follow the bid of the governor? At the expense of the lives of their loved ones, their kindred, their family, their community, they won't. They will want to do anything possible
1: to put the interest of their people first.
5: The compared to you go to someone else's land, a stranger's land, but you're still using the worst land because you're all Nigerian, going to other person's land, and when you have been told to do some serious things or some technical things, you won't because you want to save your life.
1: Okay.
5: But when you are told you want to invest your life and everything, make sure you fight it to the end. It's like the duty of the police. And just because that are saying the government will abuse. The Bible says a man thinks it's so easy. They don't believe in the system, they don't believe in the country, they don't believe in themselves. So,
1: thank you very much.
5: It's a good policy to work fine. We all put our mind into it. Just imagine, let him carry out the equipment into the police.
1: Thank you very much for your contribution. We are pressed for time. We did press for time, so thank you very much. Thank you very much. Yes, everybody supposed to express the fear. The period would they so. Now med period. Now period to say okay, remove this one, add this one. And as we think they talk about our soul, now they continue the good part, especially funding as everybody they talk. Where the salary will come from. Police will do now they cry, say no money. That's why they do they collect what do they call that?
2: Because they increase their salary. So police, see they discipline. May I tell you one thing?
1: They increase their salary.
2: We'll talk later. But not be today now. We'll talk some other time. However, we can go invite commissioner. He will come for the program. What I want to talk say for the states, I don't get fear. If you get fear, me not get fear. You know why I talk him? Because I know what our government they do.
1: Will he take one more call?
2: No, we don't fit take because no time again. No, I talk, sir. Let me tell you one thing. In this thing, we work for each state. Involve all the, like they're just saying, involve all the Okage. All the hunters, put them. All those boys, let me say, there's a parable. If you give a thief something, keep.
1: That thing no go lost.
2: That's what, you get one community when we say, almost all the time, they're going to treat cable. They're going to thief cable for that community. And for transformer, they're going to take cable. The person, when they suspect, let them go give a key. Because me, will know. They will put you, make on day, they employ you, make on the work under state policy. You cause the work or carry up. Let me talk and so on. We don't go to school for afternoon. I said, just one moment to summarize because what carry our low money.
1: Yes, the state police matter are a good thing because who they ask, now you know how many meat they inside the pot. So it could make we use our people to protect ourselves. And then too, would they localize where stranger come, they go easily identify the stranger. But make nobody use the power to choke anything inside this law now because you did power once you get an election or anything, you know, go stay there forever. But yeah, I go put close mouth for the matter.
2: Okay, quickly,
3: this police matter, state police matter, is a very good development. What I see for inside where they want to recruit, they have to share their background. Where they come from, not be anyhow, all my brother. on my picking. Share the bragas with B. So they have to do that one. I father they do that one, the police go do their work because they are going to get commissioner and DPO in Jesus' name.
2: Not be commissioner with the fine, huh? Now state police with the talk about now.
1: I know the Jesus go do
2: it. My people, now here, now I was up with the jury courting today, and I never forget to greet my MD, Festus. Alec, how do you feel now? How do you feel now?
3: I feel fine. I feel bad.
2: How many times?
1: I know the ones.
2: I feel good now. Oga MD, sir, I greet you this morning from the Good Morning Show. All we members of the Morning Show say thank you very much.
3: God will bless him. Long life and prosperity.
2: EBS again. Amen. God will bless you, all you. I greet you, Odia, say, when they join for this program this morning. I greet you this morning. They say, nothing maker. Oh, sorry. Nothing maker this morning. Oga Felix Ugi. Success now is in the Lagos Nasa is with you now. My friend happy marriage you. Livia and Taga, I greet you this morning. Now me, all the heroes member, I greet you now this morning. And from here, I tell the staff of EBL, I greet you now.
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18: Praise the Lord. Hallelujah. You are welcome to the Moment of Miracle. Let us pray. Father, we thank you because your word is light and your word is life. The entrance of that word gives light and life. Lord, through your word, heal the sick today. Deliver the oppressed. Save souls today. Thank you, Father. In Jesus' name I pray. Amen. Once again, we thank God for how this program has been of great blessing to our people from the testimonies we have been receiving. May the Lord continue to bless all of us in Jesus' name. In case you want to call us, you have any need of prayer, or there is a challenge, you can call us on 080-589-7476 or 080-679-16587. Amen. Today, I'll be speaking a message titled, Where is Your Faith? Where is your faith? Luke chapter 8. I'll read verse 22 to 25. Now it came to pass on a certain day that he went into a ship with his disciples, and he said unto them, Let us go over into the other side of the lake. And they launched forth. But as they sailed, he fell asleep. And there came down a storm of wind on the lake, and they were filled with water and were in jeopardy. And they came to him and awoke him, saying, Master, Master, we perish. Then he arose and rebuked the wind and the raging of the water, and they ceased, and there was a calm. And he said unto them, Where is your faith? And they being afraid, wonder, saying one to another, What manner of man is this? For he commanded even the winds and waves and water, and they obey him. Glory be to God. Hallelujah. When challenges of life come our way, or when we are overwhelmed and full of sorrow and pains, do we lose our faith in God? Or do we become stronger in faith like Father Abraham? The Bible says of Father Abraham, he staggered not at the promise of God through unbelief, but was strong in faith, giving glory to God. Strong in faith, giving glory to God. When troubles of life avail and my expectations are not fulfilled at the expected time, can I still praise God? Like Abraham, can I still give glory to God? So, my faith, your faith, is seen when all is not well. My faith is recognized in the midst of the storms of life. Like the disciples of Jesus, do I give up? Cry out in desperate hopelessness, or look up to God and pray earnestly and fervently? Yes, faith can be categorized. There is great faith or much faith, Matthew 15:28. There is little faith, Matthew 8:26, Matthew 14:31, Matthew 16:8, and Luke 12:28. There is a situation where a man becomes faithless or no faith. In Mark 4:40, and he said unto them, Why are ye so fearful? And how is it that ye have no faith? So, your faith determines your level spiritually. Your faith determines your weight spiritually. Your faith determines your place in God. Your faith determines your reactions when the storms and troubles of life show up. Once again, where is your faith? So, number one, where is your faith when God seems asleep? In Luke 8:23, the Bible says of Jesus, who himself is God Almighty, but as they sailed, he fell asleep. He fell asleep. So, as human being in the flesh, Jesus fell asleep. He identified fully with our nature and human weaknesses. He was also hungry, and then, just like any human being, he had to look for food and get and eat. So, but as God, he does not slumber nor sleep. Psalm 121 verse 4 says, Behold, he that keepeth Israel shall neither slumber nor sleep. So, you see, Satan the devil comes when God seems to be asleep. I use the word seems to be asleep. Satan shoots his worst arrows, targets his arrows at our faith. Is after our faith to diminish it or to destroy it totally. That's why some persons get to a point where they have no faith at all. Because as long as we remain in faith, we win. As long as our faith is intact, we climb mountains, we cross valleys. Yes, we conquer our worst enemies by faith in God. So the question is again is, where is your faith when it seems God will not answer your prayer? Where is your faith when it seems God is coming too late? Where is your faith when God is silent over certain issues in your life? Where is your faith when you are denied or rejected by men? Where is your faith when you have no money and debt is piling up, bills are piling up? Where is your faith when the doctor tells you the case is hopeless? Will you give up? Will you give in? Will you give up? Will you look up and go up to God in ceaseless faith-filled prayer and fasting? In Isaiah chapter 45, verse 22, the Bible says, "Look unto me and be ye saved, all the ends of the earth, for I am God. There is none else." So where are you looking right now? Stop looking elsewhere. Stop looking at your uncle. Stop looking at your auntie. Stop looking at your parents, even your father and mother. Stop depending on human beings. Stop depending on your boss. Look up to God. It will come true for you in Jesus' name. It may not be at your own time, your fixed time, but God will come nevertheless. He will come and save you. Hallelujah. Number two, when the storms of life become overwhelming, how you react or what you say shows your level of faith. Hallelujah. Glory to God. Yes. What you say shows your level of faith. From the content of this passage of the Bible, the disciples were clearly perturbed and in disarray. The Bible tells us they were in jeopardy, in danger. They felt danger. Hallelujah. They were hopeless, so to say. Hear what they say. They said, "We were perishing." They were saying that in the presence of Jesus. What they said shows how they felt. If not for Jesus, they would have perished, according to their confession. So if you say you are a grasshopper, that's what you become. In the realm of the spirit, confession matters. Hallelujah. What you say is what you get. So friend, concerning that matter, what are you doing now? Your reaction. What's your reaction? How do you react? How are you reacting? What are you saying? Are you saying it is over? Or you are saying what the Bible says, it is well. It is well with my soul. Are you saying I will make it or I am finished? Have you ever heard some people talk? What you say is what you get. The devil waits to hear what you say. And God also is interested in what you say. So what you say is what you get. Say with me, this situation we end in praise. Say it. I don't know what you're going through right now, brother, but this situation, say, we end in praise. That court case, we end in praise in the name of Jesus. Number three, do what Jesus did in the storm or during the storm. Like Jesus, arise from your spiritual sleep, from your spiritual slumber, and rebuke the storm. Rebuke the sickness. Rebuke the spirit behind the problem. Yes, there's a spirit behind that problem, that indebtedness. Rebuke it. And they will flee. In Jesus' mighty name, they will flee. Stop complaining. Jesus did not wake up from sleep and then say, oh, my disciples, I brought you into this problem. Hey, we should have passed through the other side. We should have trekked. We shouldn't have come through this sea. Oh, he didn't say that. He didn't complain about the storm. He simply rebuked it. Yes. With faith in your heart, madam. Let me use our language, okay? My brother, my friend, pray fervently right now. Believe God. Do not beg the devil. Cast him out now. The Bible says, and they came to him and awoke him, saying, Master, Master, we perish. Then he arose and rebuked the wind and the raging of the water, and they ceased. And there was calm. Praise the Lord. There was calm. Hallelujah. According to the Amplified Bible, it became calm. Or a perfect peacefulness. Oh, that's what my God will do for you right now. Your life will come. You will experience peace like a river in the name of Jesus. So like the disciples of Jesus, you know what they said? They said, Master, Master. So you recognize Jesus as the Master and Lord and King over your life. He will answer you. He will come and save you. Jesus will help you right now. If you're sick, I command every sickness to go. Yes, that stomach pain disappears right now. That boy that is having mental retardation, you are healed in the name of Jesus. That mental case disappears. That devil behind it, I bind you out of that child in the name of the Lord Jesus. Yes, that cancer cells, they die naturally. The doctors will not be able to explain it. You are healed of that ulcer. You are healed of that migraine headache. You are delivered of that pain in your eye. You are delivered of that. Yes, the cripple, start walking. Yes, move, move. In the name of Jesus, deaf ears are being healed right now. You are healed, that deaf spirit out. Dumpness, start speaking. In the name of the Lord Jesus, you foul spirit of dumpness and deafness and blindness, out of God's people, and let them be free to serve their God. From the crown of your head to the sole of your feet, you are healed. In Jesus' name, I pray. Amen. If you're not born again, anybody who is not born again will suffer again. You will not suffer in your life. Just say after me, Jesus, I receive you as my Savior and Lord. Come into my heart right now and be Lord over my life. Forgive me, I'm a sinner. In Jesus' name. Amen. If you've said those words, you are welcome to the family of God. And God will take you places you never thought of. Amen. So right now, if you want to call us and you have a need of prayer, you can call us on 080-589-7476 or 080-679-16587. May the Lord bless you.
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1: My people, I salute you now. The ear when they take the listen to me, God no go let the ear get problem. Oh. The voice when they listen to na voice of Chief Yabi Etaishi. Waiting be that your problem. We be say you don't put hand for jaw. You don't travel because of this problem. And you don't waka waka because of this problem. But the problem, the sickness thing remain the same. Sickness name be say, may you hide me, now be sickness name. If you hide sickness, sickness is ready to expose you. May you not talk, say, ah, because say you don't visit all those 419. All those people will be say, they don't chop your money. We be say you can't tire. May you no tire, no relax. If person they fight battle, you must fight that battle finish. Battle to finish. Naim go make you a man. So no relax. No talk. Say, ha, you don't take this one. You don't take that one. The thing no Greek work well. Naim make me they pray every morning. God, do any sickness, we be say, go come here, be a place. We be say, no go get solution. May God no let that person know where I dey. But if you don't know where I dey, you don't know, say, yes, God already assigned you to me to solve your problem. Because human being are God sent to human being. Human being, God no go come down, can't help you. Now, human be na go send say make he can't take help you. So you when you they get challenges, you they get problem for inside your body, when we say you don't take so medicine, the sickness no Greek work well, may you come seek an expert advice. You be person when we say you don't get some kind of sickness before, whether na long time infection or new time infection, or the infection don't take for inside your body, when we say you no can understand how your body be. Now you know how your body be before when you dey healthy, but now you no come dey healthy again. You know as the thing come dey waka, the thing come dey waka for inside your body, all these things na problem. We be say you're not supposed to dey inside our body naturally. There are problems where we say we human being we they use our hand they cause by ourselves because of negligence, because of I don't care attitude, because of say we don't look and say this sickness no go fit do me anything. But sickness name, if you leave sickness for inside your body, the more you leave them, the more you go they grow for inside your body, and the more you go they destroy many things for inside your body. Your immunity go come they low. That is why I talk say immune booster it is very very good, and they take medicine where it go detoxify your system. Detoxification it is very very necessary. We get medicine where we say we fit take detoxify your system. We be say even though you are not sick or you the sick, where you don't take those herbal medicine, you go can detoxify your system. We get different kind of herbal medicine. We get different kind of herbs where we say go.

0: must fight that battle to finish. Now him go make you a man. So no relax, no talk say ha, you don't take this one, you don't take that one, the thing no Greek work well. Now him make me they pray every morning. God do any sickness we be say go come here be a place, we be say no go get solution, may God no let that person know where I dey. But if you don't know where I dey, you don't know say yes, God already assigned you to me to solve your problem, because human being are God sent to human being. Human being, God no go come down, come help you. Now human being now he go send say make he come take help you. So you, when you dey get challenges, you dey get problem for inside your body, we be say you don't take so medicine, the sickness no Greek work well, may you come seek an expert advice. You be person we be say you don't get some kind of sickness before, whether na long time infection or new time infection, or the infection don't take for inside your body, we be say you no come understand how your body be. Now you know how your body be before when you dey healthy, but now you no come dey healthy again. You know as the thing come dey work up, the thing come dey work up for inside your body. All these things na problem we be say you not supposed to dey inside your body naturally. There are problem we be say we human being we dey use our hand dey cause by ourselves because of negligence, because of I don't care attitude, because of say we don't look and say this sickness no go fit do me anything. But sickness name, if you leave sickness for inside your body, the more you leave them, the more you go dey grow for inside your body, and the more you go dey destroy many things for inside your body. Your immunity go come dey low. That is why I talk say immune booster it dey very very good, and they take medicine where you go detoxify your system. Detoxification it dey very very necessary. We get medicine where we say we fit take detoxify your system, where we say even though you are not sick or you dey sick, when you don't take those herbal medicine, you go come detoxify your system. We get different kind of herbal medicine, we get different kind of herbs where we say go they very useful for inside your body. Among them we get Telferia occidentalis, we get Vaninum triangularia, we get Osimum grandissimum, we get Triculia africana, we get a lot of medicinal herbs where we say if they help you, they solve many problems for inside your body. You will be saying that so every month now you dey sick so malaria, you don't sick, you don't buy medicine, the thing no green work well. When you sick today, you take medicine, you well tomorrow, all these things the sickness go come back. What thing they make your sickness they come back, we be say when you don't use medicine, we be say the medicine don't work small, the thing can't relieve you, can't come back again. I go let you know by the time me and you see one to one. That is why you need to see Chief Iyabiye Tayeche. We don't dey gidigba, we land gidigba, and we don't dey this Benin for long period of time, close to 30 years now where we don't dey. If we don't know what thing we dey do, if we know they hear Iyabiye name, that is why we dey here. No, you no go fall for the hand of all those 419, no go fall for the hand of all those people where they go play you, they will collect your money and you don't go see result. And no go fall for the hand of people where they say they go tell you say they be Iyabiye agent. Iyabiye no get agent too. If you won't see me, you come my office. We therefore Benin Asaba Expressway by Uromi Junction for those people where they Agbo, for Uromi Junction, for Agbo, for Delta State. And you when you dey Benin, our head office still remain the same. We dey Igbinoba Street. 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
1: 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Unado.

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EBS Radio Benin said, I must say a very good morning to our boss and friend. So, Benjamin Osage, good to know you're listening to EBS Radio. Thank you for always praying for me and checking on me. Hope you're doing well, sir. A gentleman with a change of character. Benjamin Osage, former head of news, EBS. Okay, people, we are back to our teaser. This morning, our teaser question is, what's one thing you think Nigerians spend too much money on? What's one thing you think Nigerians spend too much money on? Is it parties, celebrations, fashion, gadgets, betting, data, food, luxury cars, luxury items, or something else entirely? Tell us what it is, and more importantly, what do you think we spend too much in, and how do you think we can cut it down? You know, if we could cut back on spending in just one area and become financially better off, what would that thing be? What do you think we overspend the most? We want to hear your honest opinion. 0904 436 2225. Is it food? Is it security? Is it luxury hairs, luxury cars, luxury gadgets? Is it on traveling? Is it on material things like clothes, you know, shoes, or food? For me, I think I'm spending too much on data, my brother. My pockets, they cry. And I think, telecommunications company needs to do something about it. If you get a 5 gigabyte of data, before you refresh your social media accounts once or twice, you've been notified that you have 3 gig left. Yeah, I think you are spending too much on data. And guys, or even some ladies, we're spending also too much on sports betting. If you go to some sports centers or betting centers, you see how many people spend daily just to bet on this club winning, this club, Arsenal drawing with Liverpool. Someone said, never. I'm sorry, Arsenal fans. So, here's one thing we spend so much money on. Let me know on 0904 436 2225.

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1: Hello? Hello? Hello?
2: Hello, good morning.
1: Is that ABS?
2: Yeah, ABS radio, yeah.
1: Which program you people? Which program you people have on air?
2: I'm asking, which of these, rather, what do you think Nigeria spent too much money on this period? Is it data? Is it party? Is it betting? Is it ceremonies? You know, what's one thing you think Nigerians are spending too much money on?
1: Ma, I don't have ideas. Sorry, next time.
2: Thank you for calling in. Thank you. All right, 0904-436-0225. EBS Radio, what's one thing you think Nigerians are spending too much money on? Parties, celebrations, burials, you know, remembrance, housewarming, fashion, gadgets, betting, data, eating out, luxury food, luxury cars, luxury wigs, you know, handbags, jewelry, you know, name it. Hello, good morning. Hello.
3: Hello, good morning.
2: Good morning.
3: Yeah, good morning.
2: Yeah. What's your name?
3: My name is Julius. Julius.
2: You're calling from where, Julius?
3: From New Zealand.
2: All right. What do you think?
3: This matter, my kind of... What thing you buy when you show out? Many people will not see you spend money on.
2: Okay.
3: Say for instance, if I buy a house, I not tell anybody. Nobody will know. There's someone who take little money to buy clothes and it begin to misbehave. If you show to everybody. So it just depends on every individual and how they spend their money and how they want to publish what they spend money on.
2: Okay, now if I ask you now, what would be one thing where they take your money?
3: Especially food.
2: Food, yeah, sure.
3: Yes, food.
2: Okay.
3: On a daily basis, at least 3 times a day you must
2: eat. You must eat.
3: Yeah.
2: Oh, thank you very much, Julius. I appreciate you.
3: Thank you.
2: All right. Yeah. 0904-436-2225. One thing we think Nigerians are spending too much money on this period: data, food, jewelries, luxury trips. Hello, caller. Good morning.
4: Hello, good morning.
2: Good morning to you, sir. Your name and location?
4: My name is Festus.
2: Festus. Welcome, Festus.
4: Yeah. Hello.
2: Yeah, go ahead, please. One thing you think Nigerians are spending too much money on this period?
4: Well, to me, I would say data.
2: Yes.
4: Nigerians spend money in data too much.
2: That's me too.
4: Yeah. Yes, data. Because you know, food is normal.
2: Yes.
4: You must eat.
2: Yeah.
4: You know, that is normal. That is normal. But data, God. Like, you know, Data, I don't know if you keep my name.
2: Not everybody.
4: Thank you.
2: All right. This morning I subscribed 5 gig and I have to speak now, I tell you what's left, she won't believe. 0904-436-2225. Colin. Hello, caller. Good morning to you.
5: Good morning.
2: Good morning. Your name and location?
5: Yes, this is Omorogi Charles calling from Orogene.
2: Orogene, Oliya Quarters.
5: Of Europe.
2: Yeah.
5: Morning.
2: Morning, sir.
5: Yeah. Nigeria spend money much on feeding.
2: Feeding.
5: Food.
2: Okay.
5: Data. You cannot stay without eating.
2: That's
5: so you
2: true.
5: Buy data, you must eat. So feeding first. After feeding, then that thing follow. But feeding is number one.
2: But you know some... content creators can only do without food, but to stay online.
5: No, somebody must eat. You must, they say you are fasting. Your fasting will take how many days? They say you are fasting. We are not fasting, you must eat a day.
2: Okay.
5: Sort of, yes.
2: Thank you. I appreciate it, Charles. God bless you.
5: Yeah. Thank you very much.
2: All right, Alaska said, it's feeding. You must eat, whether you are... doing content or not. But again, people, we still eat daily. Yeah, food is like, it's what we all do. You know, even with or without money, you could actually get food to eat, yes. But data, you must buy. If you don't buy, you'll borrow. So, one thing Nigerians spend money, too much money on this period, let us know on 0904-436-2225. EBS Radio Benin, the Star Station. Keep your calls coming in on 0904-436-2225. Good morning.
0: Good morning. My name is Iridia. I'm calling from
2: Ugbo. Iridia, you're calling from where?
0: From Ugbo.
2: Good morning. Welcome on board.
0: I will go with the last caller.
2: Okay.
0: Because if you are to make a budget on what you consume, on a daily basis, you will find out that what you spend, like if you take breakfast, you take lunch, you take dinner, everything that goes into your stomach, if you calculate how much you spend, I don't think you spend that much in data per day. It will stop for like a week, it will stop for like a month, you understand? But what you consume on a daily basis, your lunch, I don't think your breakfast at times, you spend close to 2,000 or 1,500 for breakfast.
2: Yeah, sure, even more.
0: It could be more. It depends. I'm just talking about your pocket, you understand? Then in the afternoon, you take lunch. In the evening, you calculate your dinner.
2: Sure, I agree with you.
0: Put all this together, I'm very sure you would spend more than you spend on data on a daily basis.
2: That's Thank you. Thank you so much. I appreciate it, sir. You're on to EBS Radio Benin 0904-436-2225. One thing Nigeria spends so much money on this period. Let's get this call before we go on a break. Hello, Kola, good morning to you. Okay, so stay with me. We'll be back shortly. Go nowhere. Good morning to you once again.

0: spend on luxuries put together, my dear, they are far, far more than what you spend on foods.
1: That's true.
0: That's what I think.
1: Thank you. You're right on point.
0: Thank you.
1: Thank you, Musa. I appreciate your thought.
0: You're welcome.
1: Thank you.
0: Okay,
1: thank you all for your time. The show continues in a moment. Please don't go away.
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1: Hello, Kola. Good morning. Hello, good morning. Good morning.
4: I've been listening to your news online.
1: Yeah, my program, so,
4: yeah, your program. So I would like to come. I'm interested. I don't know when I can come and see you in person.
1: Okay. You'll be following my program on radio.
4: Yes.
1: Okay. Where are you based?
4: I'm based in Benin by MMA Ogiso.
1: Okay. Hope it's not something I should be scared of.
4: No, it's not. It's music.
1: Okay. Okay. No problem then. This is your number, right?
4: Yeah, this is my number, also my WhatsApp number.
1: Okay, I'll send you a message after the show.
4: Okay, ma'am. Thank you very much, ma'am. I'm grateful.
1: You're welcome.
4: Okay.

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2: My people, I salute una. The voice when they listen to the voice of Chief Iyabi Taishi. Waiting be that your problem. We make you put on for jaw. You t say hope don't lost for you. Don't let your enemy laugh at you. Because the greatest challenges where enemy they take the confront human being now to give you that discouragement. If they don't send that spirit of that discouragement for inside your mind, meaning say everything will come tire you. You go talk, say, you don't go Mr. A, Mr. B, you don't take medicine. The thing don't work well. Why medicine not they work for inside your body? You're supposed to ask you that question. You're supposed to ask yourself that question. Why they work for others? Why not they work for you? Which kind of spirit you will carry will be say medicine not they work for you? You have to ask yourself. No anybody will be say God create with two heads. You know, they don't create you with two heads. Why medicine not go work for you? That is why you have to come and see Chief Iyabi Taishi. The name where sickness they hear will be say sickness they panic. You have to come and see me. You get challenges for inside your body. Will be say you don't carry waka. You don't take Mr. A medicine, the thing no work. You don't take Mr. B medicine, the thing no work. You be man or woman. Will be say when you go toilet like this, now so blood, now you the shit. Or sometimes I say you go the shit kata, you they get severe waist pain, something even drop for ground for you, na problem. You dey get general body pain. You dey get severe stomach noisy. Body dey pepper you like say they take pepper rub all over your body. For you to walk out from one pole to another and a problem for you. Or you be man will be say you know they feel peace. Well, your peace go come they make sere. Or if you want even peace, you go they feel burning sensation when you want to peace. Or your peace come they divide into two. Or your peace come they yellow. Or you come they experience pain when you want to urinate. All these things na problem will be say naturally you're not supposed to be inside our body system. But when you don't experience that, waiting they cause them. When you see Iyabi Taishi, we will let you know. Or you be man again. When we say, you know, they feel do well as a man. Your wife, they complain all the time. You day house, your wife, they complain. Say, this man a lazy man. All these things, you're not supposed to happen for inside our body system. You have to turn yourself to man. Don't turn yourself to woman. You know, be woman for house as your wife be. You have to be man as a man supposed to be. You be mad when we say, you the guest pain your lower abdomen. You dey get severe pain in your waist region. Or you be person where be say, you can't dey wake up in the midnight, you dey piss more than 6-7 times. Sometimes 4 times. Your mouth can't dey bitter. Inside your body can't dey hot. All these things na problem where be say, you're not supposed to dey inside our body system naturally. Waiting they cause all these things. When you see Chief Iyabi Taishi, we go let you know. And we go provide solution for you. Because no any sickness, before God go create any sickness, he don't already create herbs where you say, we will take the tackle that particular sickness. Don't give your life to sickness. Because sickness is our great enemy. If you give your life to sickness, small, small, nice sickness, they drop person leg, they enter inside grief. And sickness where you say, you know, go get solution, may God no let us get that kind of sickness for our life. Because no how, where you say, human being no go sick. But we need to find solution. We need to pray for the one where we say go get medicine, go get solution. We will not pray for sickness where we say no go get solution. You will be man or woman where we say you don't suffer for sickness. Sickness don't turn you to old person. You will never old. You can't old pass your age. Now sickness now in the cause. If your body know the function the way it's supposed to function, come see Chief Iyabi Taishi today. We therefore Benin Asaba Expressway by Uromi Junction inside that new Lagos Motor Park for Agbo. 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My GSM number in case you want to talk to me, 08034102250. 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
4: 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I want to let you know, say, it's not just only pain we they manage in our clinic. We equally have our fertile men, our fertile women, our prostate care tablet that will help you. When you hear our fertile men, I don't know, are you that under the sound of my voice, you have been battling with the case of alingospermia or azospermia. As a man, you are having a watering sperm. I want to let you know that our fertile men will take care of it. Our fertile women, for women that is that under the sound of my voice, are you having the issue of hormonal imbalance that is causing you not be able to conceive? I want to let you know that our fertile women will help you, because our fertile women did not just activate your ovary for conception and balances your hormone. For example, you're a woman and you're battling with the case of hormonal imbalance and your FH is down, your LH is down. If these two hormones is down, that's not how conception will happen. I want to let you know, are you a woman? Are you under the sound of my voice and you are battling with the tender age of fibroid? I want to let you know that our fibroid tablet will help you. Are you a man? Are you under the sound of my voice? You are up to 50 years above and your machine gone, no day as the day before. I want to let you know that our testosterone booster will help you. Instead of for you to give up, I want to let you know there is hope. Are you an elderly man and you never take care of prostate? I want to let you know our prostate care tablet will help you. Our prostate care tablet, in case you are battling with difficult urination, that is a sign of, say, you are having prostate issue. I want to let you know that our prostate care will help you. You that under the sound of my voice, I want to let you know that we see Dan Girba at number 9 Olia Lane, off Sapre Road, off first before MRS Free Station. 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Collect our phone number now for further inquiry. As I said before, we sit down Griba at number 9 Olia Lane, off Sapre Road, off first before MRS Free Station. Our phone number now 090-36-32-5506. 090-36-32-5506. my people, Unado. Yeah, we have our bone care arthritis for bone arthritis. Waiting the supplement to do it in case you are battling with the case of long-time rheumatism. I want to let you know that this hour for bone will help to boost your cartridges, to nourish your bone. You need to get this hour for bone tablet today, because this bone tablet don't do anything. It don't solve a whole lot of rheumatism and arthritis, all kind of pain. 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It go boost that bone. It go nourish that bone. It go nourish your cartridge. This for bone arthritis tablet is very, very important. I want you to get your own today.
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3: 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You woman like me, for any of your health related problem, I'm here with my husband.
1: My phone number is 081-33-59-3927. Once again, 081-33-59-3927. We are not a jack of all trade, master of none. We specialize in the treatment of only man problem, which is weakness of organ, that is inability of a man to stand, to act, or to perform as a man. And our research has made us know that we have a lot of things that can make a man not to perform as a man or to act as a man, like long-term infection, too much of urinating, stress also can result to inability to perform as a man. How do you know that you have this problem in the body system? When you are having the symptoms like pains when you are urinating, pus may be coming out when you are urinating, pepperis in the private part or all over the body, or mucus may be coming out during urinating, rashes and itching all over the body or in the private part, severe headache all the time, or sometimes you will see sore in your private part or all over the body. All these things can make a man not to perform as a man if it's not well treated. Physics, Babatunde Raji Fasola, aka Stand Well Well.
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1: 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And by the special grace of God, you will not remain the same. Or your whole hotness of the body all the time, weakness of the body, especially in the morning, difficulty in walking, you will see you will not be able to walk from 1 kilometer to 1 kilometer. All this can make a man not to perform as a man. Movements of warm, like hand and biting, all over your body, you will see your stomach will be shouting, making a noise, bururu, bururu, all the time. And if you eat little food, your stomach will just swallow. To eat another one will be difficult. Or sometimes you will see your anus is coming out when you go to toilet. Or it can come with red something when you go to toilet. All this can make a man not to perform as a man if he's not well treated. Visit me, Babatunde Raji Fasola, aka Baba Stand Well Well. Baba Stand Well Well.
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1: 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We have one medicine that we first of all give you. We call it Ajegun. 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This medicine, when we give you, it will make any medicine you take to work perfectly in your body, and you'll be able to perform as a man. 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Come and meet me, Babatunde Raji Fasola, aka Baba Stand Well Well.
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5: Hey, get that smartphone. 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I come from Yasi Biomedical and right here doing inside this Obunga radio program. 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
9: 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I be Tradomedical Herbal Specialist, where they handle any health problem related to man. And my wife na Certified Herbal Specialist, where they handle any health issue where they related to woman. We dey inside the ongoing Herbal Trade Fair, where they happen for inside National Museum, Roundabout, Ring Road, Benin City, Edo State. I occupy stand number 10. I repeat, stand number 10. My phone number na 081-35-57-9700. Today, I want to discuss about prostate enlargement. My brothers, I beg, make I ask you now one question. How many times you dey jump from bed for night just to go pee? You can't dey rush, go toilet, like say race dey start. Your urine can't dey slow like borehole where water won't finish. You go stand for toilet, so they push body before one drop of pee go come out. My brother, no ignore amo. This sign fit be prostate problem. Prostate now one small gland for man body. It dey under the bladder and surround where urine dey pass. The work of the prostate now to produce special fluid where they help carry palm and make them strong during ejaculation. But as man they grow old, prostate wahala fit start. The common problem na prostate enlargement. Big grammar call them benign prostatic hyperplasia, BPH. But what it mean be say the prostate don't begin swell. And this thing fit cause serious stress for man. You go to urinate every small time. You go to wake up 5 to 7 times for night. Urine no go flow well again. After you don't finish, urine go see the drop like leaking tap. Now urine dripping be that. Sometimes to even begin to pee go to hard you. And after everything, it go still be like say bladder never empty. Kai, my brother, no sit down the sofa in silent too. Come make we reason together. 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Cause na healthy man, they build healthy family. You no go like make your woman come dey complain say your engine no dey fire well again, oh. When it comes to man duty, take action. No let prostrate dabaru your marriage, oh. 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

0: 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I'm not here alone, I'm here with Sonny Love. I don't know why he's manifesting us today. Sonny Love, good morning.
1: Very good morning to you, Desmond Odabi. Good morning to our esteemed listeners out there. How is your side today? Hope you are enjoying yourself.
0: Interesting, Sonny Love. What are you manifesting us today?
1: I've always manifested a Sonny Love, and because of the mood I am, I have to remain Sonny Love.
0: Oh, really? So how's your week, Sonny Love? How's your week? How's the avatar? How are your students? How's everybody around you? How's your week, Gerald?
1: Quite interesting. Week was eventful. A lot of management meetings, a lot of mentorship, a lot of assessment, a lot of teaching. Of course, my postgraduate students also engage on my exams during the week, so it was quite interesting.
0: Oh, interesting. Hope it wasn't that hectic for you to manage.
1: Of course, it has always been hectic. lecturing is not a tea party affair.
0: Yeah.
1: It's for those that are sound.
0: And exactly.
1: When you are sound, that you can be found. And when you are found, you will be profound.
0: Sonny Love. Interesting. Welcome, Sonny Love. We're looking at a very disturbing disturbing situation or disturbing lifestyle when it comes to the youth. The youth, most recently, it has ever been, and it is still, but we keep talking about it. It's about personal body hygiene when it comes to the youth. We see youth with body odor, mouth odor. Yeah, you saw yesterday, you were telling me about about your experience with some youths, and you couldn't take it, and I told you I was going to talk about it on the program. How does it feel when you're around persons with not too pleasant smells?
1: It's quite serious. Even this morning as I was in the bus, the person sitting close to me is quite
0: a young adult.
1: To use irritating, that would be so strong. But I just put my face on across the window
0: of
1: the bus, because what was emitting from her is unbearable. And so body odor and body hygiene is something that we should actually look at among youth as something that is very serious, especially potential youth that are looking forward to getting married. One of the things that's going to attract the opposite gender to you is a pleasant smell. So it's essential that we display such a high level of hygiene when it comes to body care.
0: Yeah, there's this a popular saying that cleanliness is next to godliness. I've known that since when I was a kid. I was growing up from my primary school level, even from my nursery level. So how come youths of these days, is it that they're not well bred, they're not well taught by their parents to know how to clean up themselves, or how did we not miss it that youths of nowadays they don't take good care of themselves? Instead, they just leave themselves like that, and they begin to have, they don't wash their mouth properly, they don't wash their body properly. So where do we miss it, Sonny Love?
1: We miss it when we throw sanitation to the wind, when we say it's not important, it does not actually matter. What matter is getting money and all that. That is where we meet it. But essentially, the parents also have to be blamed, because when you give birth to a child, there's a way we treat this case in Africa. We use oil and native soap to actually bathe the child properly.
0: Does it work?
1: Yes, it reduces to a large extent the odor that we eventually emerged as we started growing up.
0: Okay.
1: And so then growing up, the parents also had a role to play in educating the children on how to bathe properly. You need to teach them the vital places that they need to watch over and over again. Essentially, you know, we are in a tropic region, and the sun and the heat is always there. And so there is tendency that you must
0: sweat.
1: Sweat, yeah. Mm. So body
0: deodorants.
1: Deodorants and the perfs and all that should something that we not should not lack in our portfolio.
0: Yeah.
1: Yes, as good youths, I'll put it that way.
0: Especially when you're growing up. As I growing up attending that puberty stage. Yeah. As a young girl, I think that by this stage you're not supposed to. It is at that point, your parents, the onus lies on the parents to now start nurturing you with body deodorant, because for me, like I said, the cleanliness, this is next to godliness. Again, is cleanliness being taught in our schools, in our religious institutions?
1: That is part of what we should know. We know that we need to keep ourselves clean, and but basically those cleanliness aspects of learning and teaching is basically something that's supposed to be done at the primary and the secondary
0: level,
1: the basic 1-3 level, and the basic
0: 4-6
1: level. At the higher institution, we know that you are already an adult,
0: yes,
1: and so you don't need to be exposed to this type of thing. But most irritating is when someone gets close to you, because I remember during the last exam, assist in supervision signing of the booklet, and when I get to the first set of persons, I was highly irritated because what was coming out was not too pleasant. I said, these kids did not just take good care of themselves at all. And it's quite irritating. And as youth, we need to actually keep our body clean and must be conscious of it, because most of us are not actually conscious.
0: Exactly, that is where I was coming, because the parents will tell you that. But before we continue this program, let's stay on, and we'll be right back after this short timeout. So I have a lot to unpack this morning. Stay with us.
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3: My people, I salute una. The ear when they take the listen to me, God no go let the ear get problem. The voice when they listen to na voice of Chief Yabi Etaishi. Waiting be that your problem. We be say you don't put hand for jaw. You don't travel because of this problem. And you don't waka waka because of this problem. But the problem, the sickness still remain the same. Sickness name be say, may you hide me, now be sickness name. If you hide sickness is ready to expose you. May you not talk, say, because say you don't visit all those 419. All those people will be say, they don't chop your money. We be say you can't tire. May you no tire, no relax. If person they fight battle, you must fight that battle to finish. Naim go make you a man. So no relax. No talk say, you don't take this one, you don't take that one. The thing no Greek work well. Naim make me they pray every morning. God do any sickness we be say go come here, be a place. We be say no go get solution. May God no let that person know where I dey. But if you don't know where I dey, you don't know say yes, God already assigned you to me to solve your problem. Because human being are God sent to human being. Human being, God no go come down, can't help you. Now human be na go send say make he can't take help you. So you when you dey get challenges, you dey get problem for inside your body, we be say you don't take so medicine, the sickness no Greek work well, may you come seek an expert advice. You be person we be say you don't get some kind of sickness before, whether na long time infection or new time infection, or the infection don't take for inside your body, we be say you no come understand how your body be. Now you know how your body be before when you dey healthy, but now you no come dey dey healthy again. You know as the thing come dey work out for inside your body, all these things na problem. We be say you not supposed to dey inside our body naturally. There are problems where we say we human being we dey use our hand dey cause by ourselves because of negligence, because of I don't care attitude, because of say we don't look and say this sickness no go fit do me anything. But sickness name, if you leave sickness for inside your body, the more you leave them, the more you go dey grow for inside your body, and the more you go dey destroy many things for inside your body. Your immunity go come dey low. That is why I talk say immune booster it dey very very good, and they take medicine where it go detoxify your system. Detoxification it is very, very necessary. We get medicine where we say we fit take detoxify your system. Where we say, even though you are not sick or you the sick, where you don't take those herbal medicine, you go can't detoxify your system. We get different kind of herbal medicine. We get different kind of herbs where we say go. They're very useful for inside your body. Among them, we get Telferia occidentalis. We get Vaninum triangularia. We get Osimum grandissimum. We get Triculia africana. We get a lot of medicinal herbs where we say, if they help you, they solve many problems for inside your body. You will be saying that so every month now you sick so malaria. You don't sick, you don't buy medicine. The thing no green work well. When you sick today, you take medicine, you well tomorrow. All these things, the sickness go come back. Waiting they make your sickness they come back. Will be say when you don't use medicine, will be say the medicine don't work small. The thing can't relieve you, can't come back again. I go let you know by the time me and you see 1-to-1. That is why you need to see Chief Iyabie Tayeche. We don't dey gidigba, we land gidigba, and we don't dey this Benin for long period of time, close to 30 years now where we don't dey. If we don't know what would they do, if we know they hear Iyabie name, that is why we dey here. No, you no go fall for the hand of all those 419. No go fall for the hand of all those people where they go play you, they will collect your money and you don't go see result. And no go fall for the hand of people where they say they go tell you say they be Iyabie agent. Iyabie no get agent too. If you won't see me, you come my office. We dey for Benin Asaba Expressway by Uromi Junction for those people where they dey Agbo, for Uromi Junction, for Agbo, for Delta State. And you where you dey Benin, our head office still remain the same. We dey Igbinoba Street. Igbinoba Street dey when you dey go Oluku side. You draw for Mobile Filling Station for there. Once you reach that Mobile Filling Station, the next street where Mango Tree, the under that Mango Tree, take a care there. 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Now there our head office dey. 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We don't dey Area Street now. 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You draw for that where those Malan dey change money for Area Street. Where then dey change dollars. You enter there number 31. 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
0: 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Nigeria, Benin City, Edo State. Sunny Love, we're looking at something very, very unhealthy amongst our youths, which they do, and it doesn't really tell well of a good and not a good person as it were, but a hygienic person and a hygienic youth. Like I was trying to say before we went for that short break. Some parents argue that while their children were growing up, they did their best to bait them, take care of them. But at that level of being an adult, of course, you don't expect parents to now be bathing or using deodorants for their children, right? They expect that, what you have been taught, you should imbibe it and continue with it. So they argue that it's not their fault, that it is the fault of the children, of the youth now, especially at that tertiary level where they're in higher institutions. Like you said, I don't care attitude towards their body. So what do you have to say about this?
1: Yes, at the adult stage, it's essential that we begin to take good care of our bodies. So you don't expect your parents to keep telling you about go take your bath.
0: They should be deliberate about it.
1: Yeah, you should be consciously conscious about it in such a way that it was going to reflect in whatever you do. It's not just about personal hygiene, even your environment, your clothes and everything. Some person's kitchens, when you get there, it's messy.
0: It's messy.
1: And of course, if you want to know a female youth that maintains some high level of cleanliness, just visit the person unexpectedly. And you'll be surprised that the room will be messed up, the clothes will be on top of the bed, and everywhere will just be clothes, and things everywhere. No proper sense of arrangement. So it is not just about the personal body, but they also have to take off.
0: Even as we are talking now, there are some people that are still on their bed.
1: Yes,
0: clothes are everywhere. Rooms tattered everywhere, just scattered. And you know, as we speak right now, they're listening to us, and they're just they washed their mouth.
1: If you're hearing the voice of Sonny Love, if you're not taking your bath this morning,
0: shame on you, honestly.
1: I'm not shaming anyone.
0: I'm shaming them.
1: You to go take your bath and look sweet for me, please. Just begging
0: look, you. Look sweet for
1: make
0: you.
1: Sure you wash your mouth properly and make sure you make yourself smell good.
0: But while we progress, we have to open the phone line so we have some people also call us to tell us how well.
1: Yes, yeah.

0: person.
1: The atmosphere before you. But depending on your closeness to the person.
0: Yes.
1: Depending on how accessible the person is.
0: Is to you.
1: Yes. In terms of the way he or she relates. Some persons are very free.
0: Yes.
1: Like us, we are very free. If you tell me something, I won't get angry because you know. Yeah, so depends on the level of the person's social interaction. But I know that when you politely talk to someone, especially when nobody is there, there's no sane youth that will not take correction. It is only the ones that not sane that will begin to attack you. But so the manner of approach basically is what is going to make the person repulsive or agree to what you have corrected.
0: Do you also think that at the secondary level now, do you think schools are doing enough to organize programs that will educate or enlighten students at that secondary level about their hygiene? Do you think schools are doing enough? Instead, of course, I barely see private schools especially organizing such programs. Instead, they just collect money for this cultural day, money for this woman, for that. So you think schools are doing enough to really sensitize their students about personal hygiene?
1: I don't think schools are doing enough. Even religious
0: institutions also. Yes.
1: Religious houses are not doing enough as well. There should be a time when this is shared among youths and teenagers.
0: Yes.
1: Especially in where organized programs, when people will be invited to talk about these various aspects of cleanliness and even how to even make money and all that. So they should be part of all these.
0: Yes.
1: Very, very important.
0: 0904-436-2225. 0904-436-2225 is the number for you to join us on the program this morning. Hello, good morning. Yeah, good morning. Your name and where you're calling us from, please.
2: I'm calling from Lagos.
0: Okay, let's hear you.
2: I love the topic.
0: Thank you very much. Yes.
2: I was surprised and I couldn't even hold my breath. The kind of work I'm doing, just like a plumbing work.
0: Yes.
2: So a young man just came and picked me up and he said I should come and do some work on his company. So when I got there, because the company is fenced. So when I got to the company, I noticed that there's a special dog. So, and the whole place is next door, even some of the physics here on the ground.
0: Yes.
2: Some 3 days, 2 days, they are still there. So when I go to the cover, and I noticed that he's the owner of the special dog, which is living for the back lap. That is just for that first. But you know what I noticed? When I got where, because there's type of work I'm supposed to do for inside the kitchen. When I got to the kitchen, the woman is around, though. The wife of this very young man is around.
0: Yes.
2: The whole plate that they eat more than a week is on the kitchen. So, it's messed up. The rag that was used to clean the floor is soaked. Everywhere is messed up. The clothes is soaked. Right? They are clothes with the beer, with the soap. They soak some inside the bucket about 1 week now. They are there. I don't quickly do what I want to do and I just come out. So I was surprised how the guy cooked it this way.
0: Wow.
2: So it's
3: sad. Thank you so much.
0: And again, say love. You know, you see the story. This our brother just said. If you come to think of it, these people are young people. They are youths.
3: Yes, and somebody that lady married as a youth.
0: Yes,
3: and I'm sure
0: she's still a youth.
3: And look at how the place is messed up.
0: Exactly.
3: And these type of persons, when you're trying to correct them, they will start taking offenses. And I'm sure it's a habit that she learned over years.
0: Yes.
3: How is this so close for more than 1 week, for instance, or even 2 days? I don't understand. That's why I said earlier that if you want to know someone that is clean, just somebody is trying to. Hello.
0: Hello, good morning.
4: Hello, good morning, sir.
0: Yeah, good morning, Angel.
4: Yes,

0: Angel.
1: Yeah, Angel. Morning. Yeah, good morning. Let's hear you. From where, please?
0: From Benin.
1: Okay, let's hear you.
0: Okay, I just called to say hi to you guys.
1: Okay.
0: I don't know the topic you guys are talking about.
1: We are talking about, personal hygiene amongst the youth. Body odor and mouth odor.
2: Have you experienced any form of body odor before from a close friend?
0: No.
1: Okay, you don't have friends that have mouth odor or body odor, but in the event that you have one, how best or what is the best polite way you can tell that person that, you have a mouth odor or you have a body odor?
0: I don't know how to tell somehow, but the person should know that she has a mouth odor now, or he has mouth odor.
1: Oh.
0: And take good care of him or herself.
1: You think so?
0: Yes.
1: Thank you very much, Angel.
2: Thank you so much for
0: this mouth odor of a pain. I think there is some of this remedy.
1: Yeah.
0: To eat.
1: Okay.
0: Maybe taking enough of fruits like oranges.
1: Interesting. Thanks so much for your input.
2: Angel,
1: thank you so much for listening up. All right, cheers. Yeah, so she talked about maybe a recipe that can calm mouth odor.
2: Even body odor.
1: Yeah.
2: Like if you lime and all that,
1: yes,
2: you can apply it. And I'm sure somebody is also on the line.
1: Hello, good morning. Yeah.
3: The
1: Oracle, good morning.
3: Damosa.
1: Yes.
3: Yes, sir.
2: I greet you, my brother.
3: The sunny fire.
1: Yes.
2: Manifesting a sunny love.
1: He says sunny love today.
3: I not say sunny thunder because thunder they keep us.
1: No, he says sunny love today. Yeah,
2: sunny, okay. Love, yes.
3: Sunny love.
1: Yes.
3: Sunny love. Yes. Welcome, sir.
1: Yeah.
3: They say what is banned on earth is banned in heaven. If you stay with the person when you get mouth odor, you go correct them.
1: How best politely can you tell that person?
3: You know that you want to talk now. Now tell you say your mouth is scent, your mouth is smell. Guy, your mouth is smell. You go because I didn't meet on ways now.
1: Yes.
3: Like your wife now, maybe your partner now.
1: Yes.
3: That kind of thing. All the time. How can you cope?
1: Mm.
3: If you cope with them, which means you are equally a part of it.
1: Of course.
3: As you told the wife that man talk just now. Mm. With me, the husband and the woman, two of them are the same.
1: Of course.
3: If not, the husband will say, we can't be this one now. Why is it so close when you know you wash out? So now so you be if I don't know you before, and maybe I enter bus with you.
1: Yes.
3: I cope. I don't say now during 3 to 5 minutes, I don't call that for the bus. I'm not coming. But when you come to inside house, equal.
2: What's the meaning of equal?
1: I don't go grill. That's lie to lie.
2: I just learned one new language, new words.
1: Thank you very much.
2: Thank you so much. Yes, for taking time to call.
1: Ralph has just said that if it's somebody very close, like a partner or maybe a brother, a sister,
2: a friend
1: that is very close, that's lila to lila, he don't go green, that he cannot take it. Mm. And we've talked about the school now. How about a religious institution? You also think they are doing enough?
2: Because somebody's on the line.
1: Good morning.
4: Good morning, sir.
1: Your name and where you're calling us from, please.
4: I'm Abidemi from Mekenwan Road.
1: Oh, Abidemi. Okay, let's hear you.
4: Yes, sir. I'm listening to your program and I really enjoy the program. I like it.
1: Thank you very much.
2: You're
4: talking
2: man.
4: About personal hygiene.
1: Personal hygiene, yes. Amongst our youths. Yes.
4: It's very nice. It's very educative.
1: Thank you.
4: I love the program. So, you were saying, how do we approach maybe somebody that is near to us? Maybe you discover that person have a mouth odor or body odor.
1: Mm.
4: It's a very simple something. Is you talk to the person in a such a way that the person will understand that he has. You are even helping the person.
1: What is that language that you use? What is that language?
2: Which approach?
1: How do you present it before that person?
4: If I have somebody that is much close to me, maybe I see that maybe that person has maybe mouth odor.
1: Yes.
4: You understand? There is a way I can talk to her or him.
2: No, tell us the way.
1: Tell us the way. What
2: the way we are looking for?
4: Okay, the way. I'll say, it's like I can just only ask, have you brushed this morning?
1: Okay.
4: So because I'm perceiving some kind of odor that is irritating. Okay. You understand? And I will say it in a polite way.
2: Okay.
4: Or, that's how I will say it to the person.
2: What is what if it is a body odor, maybe of a church members, for instance?
1: Yeah, maybe a church member.
4: Yes. I will call the person.
1: Okay.
4: When so no one is there. I will still explain to the person that say I'm smelling some kind of a body. Have you using a deodorant this morning or something? Or if I say that maybe the person doesn't have money, am I even look for a way to buy and give to the person?
2: Yeah, that's quite good.
1: Thank you very much, Abidemi.
2: Thank you so much for contributing to this program. We appreciate.
1: Don't be a stranger. Always tune in 95.7 FM, EBS Radio. Yeah, thank you. So, quite a series of ways. Like, I was talking about our religious institutions. So, you know, don't they preach our cleanliness in our churches or in our mosques? Or don't you think they should preach cleanliness and personal hygiene in our churches?
2: Yes, of course they should. I'm sure they are also doing it. And
1: but so love, hold your thoughts. We'll be right back after this time, because we have some bills to pay. Stay with us, EBS 95.7 FM.

0: My people, I salute una. The voice when they listen to na voice of Chief Yabi Taishi. The name we be say is the key yamayama for inside body. The name we be say if sickness here, yeah, sickness the panic. We do always tell una say the sickness we be say go affect us, we no go get solution. May God no let her enter our body. The challenges, the problem we be say we go get, we be say we will come they make us lose hope for life. It will come make us discourage. May God no let that kind of problem come into our way. And those people when they sick, may God give them quick recovery. May those people we be say that they use inner eye, they look person. May God no let them use inner eye, look those people we be say that sick, because some people they will be say only their eye alone is a weapon of destruction. You don't spoil all the things we be say you think say you they take as medicine for inside your body. You can't complain say you don't work out from Mr. A, Mr. B, the sickness no go. You don't look at your spiritual background, you don't look at where you they come from, you don't look at what really caused that problem, where the genesis of that problem could come from. The way sickness take enter body, no be say sickness go take come out for inside body. That is why they always they tell una, make una they patient for any way when I won't go take una treatment from. I mean, I beg God, may God no let una go enter 419 hand, because 419 full everywhere. You will see this one, they talk here, this one will talk here, this one will talk here. Everybody for one idea, make una day very, very careful. No be because of say, when they hear us for here, now everybody, now know what they do. Some people, they don't have conscience. Now what they will collect for na hand, like the day after. So they don't get fear of God for inside their mind. So that is why we have to be careful of where we won't go source our head issue from. We have to make sure, say, we pray to God, may God direct us go to the right place. We therefore, been here as by expressway by Urumi Junction, inside that new Lagos to powerful Agbo. 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Now there you go to see Chief Yabi. Then our head office there, Idowu now by Mobi. If you dey go look inside, you drop for Mobi Filling Station before you reach 7 up. My GSM number in case you want to talk to Yabi. 08034102250 08034102250. You will be person will be say you the face challenges, health challenges, something they work out for inside your body. Not be God designed you to be sick. Not be God designed you. It's not the purpose of God for you to remain sick. It is not the initial purpose of God for you to remain poor for life. It's not the initial purpose of God for you to be debilitating inside your problem. Will be say you day inside waiting they cause some. Sometimes now you even use your hand cause problem will affect you when you the battle now. Check yourself where we have your problem taken inside your body. You have to check yourself before you know the direction to go. Don't relent. Don't give up. Because if you give up, the weapon of every enemy is for you to give up for life. Once you give up, the sickness will begin the worst. Your problem will begin the worst. So don't give up. You be person will be say something they work out for inside your body for a long period of time. You dey get severe waist pain. You dey get body pain. Your legs swell up. Your bones swell up. For you to trek from one pole to another. Or you no go feel peace. The way you dey peace before, you can't dey peace. You can't dey make sherry sherry. The peace no dey come outside well. Or you be person will be say you dey peace blood. Or you dey feel pain in your lower abdomen. Or you and woman marry for a long period of time to give her belen a problem. Or the woman no gree conceive. Or something they make kulu kulu for inside your body. Don't give up. Or you be person will be say body they prepare you. You go bless. They take rep and rub all over your body, or you they feel severe migraine, headache. Every time as also malaria, now you they treat. Every time your blood go they rise up all the time because of thinking. What do you they think for? Thinking no go solve your problem. You go only damage your system. You go. Don't think. Don't relent. If you give up, the enemy will laugh at you. Get up now, come see Chief Yabi Taishi. The chief will be say he dey carry mama for nobody before. But now the chief will be say don't remain gidiba. Where God sent, may come help the masses. We therefore been here as a by expressway by Urumi Junction. Inside that new Lagos motor power for Agbo. 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Enter motor to Ring Road, from Ring Road Concert Number Road. 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My GSM number in case you want to talk to Yabi, 08034102250. 08034102250. Ben I remain blessed. I mean I eat better food.
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2: Country people, where they hear my voice, I salute una wewelo. My name na Baba Yoruba. I occupy stand number one for the ongoing Abba Trade Fair where they happen for inside National Museum, roundabout Ring Road, Benin City, Edo State. My phone number na 070-2617-6885. Today, I don't carry good news come. Waiting I won't talk about na prostate. Prostate, now the gland where they inside the male reproductive system where they produce fluid. Now that fluid, they join body with sperm cells from the testicles and with fluids from other glands to combine to form semen. This prostate gland fit get problem, start the experience enlargement or other issues for inside man body. Nobody sabi the exact thing where they cause prostate enlargement. But the truth be say, aging or some kind of hormonal change fit cause harm. Bacterial infection or other factors then fit cause prostatitis or waiting we sabi as the inflammation of the prostate. But prostate disease gets on risk factors will be age, race, family history, or lifestyle. It gets some signs where we say if you notice them, now be say your prostate don't get problem. You go to get frequent urge to urinate for night. You go wake up many times to go pee. As you pee, the pee go to pain you. You go to feel some kind of burning sensation. If your urine they get pink or red color, you suppose waka fast. Go see expert for prostate matter. Because why? Delay fit spoil something for you. I occupy stand number one for the ongoing Abba Trade Fair where the Shelley for inside National Museum roundabout, Ring Road, Benin City, Edo State. My phone number na 070-2617-6885. Once again, 070-2617-6885. You fit also the experience pain for your bone or pelvis, or you go to find them difficult to urinate. As you push, it drop small. Even when you don't push finish, it still drop. Sometimes when you want piss to start, the piss self go to hard you. As you piss, it go de difficult to empty your bladder. For daytime, you go to feel tired. You know if you get normal erection or even stand gidigba. You know get urge at all, abi don't turn you to 1 minute man. Now this science go tell you say, your prostate gland no day okay. But I get good news for you. All these things go be things of the past if you visit Baba Yoruba. I occupy stand number one for inside National Museum roundabout Ring Road, Benin City, Edo State. My phone number na 070-2617-6885. Once again, 070-2617-6885. We get obunga roots and herbs to take shrink that prostate and set you free from pains and embarrassment. No miss this great opportunity, yo. I dey here with my friend Marcella, will be prostate gland herbal specialist all the way from Congo. In come to help us put full stop to anything will be prostate issues. As they come, look out for Baba Yoruba signboard. My wife, tell your fellow women what we bring.
3: My sister, wait, they listen to me now. You get a problem of fibroid, like say your stomach they big, like say you carry belly and nothing they inside, or your menstrual period no they come as it supposed come. If they come with odor, if they change color, if it come for 1 day or 2 days, you no go see them again, and you never reach the time where you supposed to stop. Make not come see me, or your own rashes all over your body. Where we say every time your body go to scratch you, including your private area.
4: Sometimes you go to see abnormal white cyst discharge.
3: 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Where we say you define picking, where picking never come. Or you don't get one before, where you dey look for another one. Or you and your guy they meet.
4: The coconut water, we supposed to turn to picking the pour out.
3: If you dey get internal heat, waist pain, hotness of body, stomach noising, lower abdominal pain, all these things fit cause problem for person body when no go make person get fruits of the womb. Alele, make una come see me and my yoga.
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1: 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Baba Stand Well Well. Stand Well Well.
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3: Hello, my people. You woman like me, for any of your health-related problem, I'm here with my husband.
1: My phone number is 081-33-59-3927. 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We are not a jack of all trade, master of none. We specialize in the treatment of only man problem, which is weakness of organ, that is inability of a man to stand, to act, or to perform as a man. And our research has made us know that we have a lot of things that can make a man not to perform as a man or to act as a man, like long-term infection, too much of urinating, stress also can result to inability to perform as a man. How do you know that you have this problem in the body system? It's when you are having a symptom like pains when you are urinating, pus may be coming out when you are urinating, pepperis in the private part or all over the body, or mucus may be coming out during urinating, rashes and itching all over the body or in the private part, severe headache all the time, or sometimes you will see sore in your private part or all over the body. All these things can make a man not to perform as a man if it's not well treated. Feces Babatunde Raji Fasola, aka Stand Well Well.
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1: 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And by the special grace of God, you will not remain the same. All your whole hotness of the body all the time, weakness of the body, especially in the morning, difficulty in walking, you will see you will not be able to walk from 1 kilometer to 1 kilometer. All this can make a man not to perform as a man. Movement of worm like ant and biting all over your body, you will see your stomach will be shouting, making a noise, bururu, bururu, all the time. And if you eat little food, your stomach will just swallow. To eat another one will be difficult. Or sometimes you will see your anus is coming out when you go to toilet. Or it can come with red something when you go to toilet. All this can make a man not to perform as a man if it's not well treated. Visit me, Babatunde Raji Fasola, a.k.a. Baba Stand Well Well. Baba Stand Well Well.
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1: Benin City. Or call me on 081-33-59-3927. 081-33-59-3927. By the grace of God, you will not remain the same. We have one medicine that we first of all give you. We call it Ajegun. Ajegun. This medicine, when we give you, it will make any medicine you take to work perfectly in your body, and you'll be able to perform as a man. Don't be a newspaper reader in the night when you're supposed to perform your duty. Don't allow your madam to carry your property, your beautiful garden, go meet another man. Come and collect Ajegun, and we will make you to become a man. And you'll be able to do chiki chiki chiki chiki with your madam. Your madam will be able to cook better food for you. Because if you cannot do chiki chiki with your madam, your madam will not happy with you. Come and meet me, Babatunde Raji Fasola, aka Baba Stand Well Well.
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1: 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Sleep in 2 hours, we wake up. All this can make a man not to perform as a man. 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
1: 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Sickness will not be our portion. Thank you and God bless.

0: 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As we begin to round off the program, Sonny Love, your advice to some of our youths on how well they can take care of their body.
1: I just want to advise our youths to know that cleanliness is next to godliness.
0: Yeah.
1: And they should take good care of their body, that what emit from them is a true reflection of who they are. So don't turn us that are trying to approach you off by a pleasant smell. Just smell good and let the word flow.
0: And your shout outs to your listeners, your fans.
1: Yes, of course, to the University of Benin, Professor, my Vice Chancellor, Professor Edoba Moruge, Senior Advocate of Nigeria, and of course, Professor Okaku, the Dean of Faculty of Communication and Media Studies. Of course, Engineer Jerry. And my
0: and
1: great
0: bars.
1: Guy, Baz. Yes. And of course, Director of Academic Planning, that is always listening to our program. And in fact, every members, all my friends, and of course, my well wishes and all my students. A special shout out to all of you.
0: It's just the sound of it. It's always nice to have you here every Saturday.
1: Thank you so much.
0: We'll be here again, bigger and better. Shout outs to all our listeners, to all our youth, and special shout outs to Angel. Thank you for listening and always and calling in. Don't be a stranger. Always be here. I'm out of here like last year. Desmond Adabi is my name.

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1: The Angelus. In the name of the Father, and of the Son, and of the Holy Spirit.
2: Amen.
1: The angel of the Lord declared unto Mary,
2: and she conceived of the Holy Spirit.
1: Hail Mary, full of grace, the Lord is with thee. Blessed art thou amongst women, and blessed is the fruit of the womb, Jesus.
2: Holy Mary, Mother of God, pray for us sinners, now and at the hour of our death. Amen.
1: Behold the handmaid of the Lord.
2: Be it unto me according to thy word.
1: Hail Mary, full of grace, the Lord is with thee. Blessed art thou amongst women, and blessed is the fruit of thy womb, Jesus.
2: Holy Mary, Mother of God, pray for us sinners, now and at the hour of our death. Amen.
1: And the Word was made flesh,
2: and dwells amongst us.
1: Hail Mary, full of grace, the Lord is with thee. Blessed art thou amongst women, and blessed is the fruit of thy womb, Jesus.
2: Holy Mary, Mother of God, pray for us sinners, now and at the hour of our death. Amen.
1: Pray for us, O Holy Mother of God,
2: that we may be made worthy of the promises of Christ.
1: Let us pray.
2: Pour forth, we beseech thee, O Lord, thy grace into our hearts, that we, to whom the incarnation of Christ thy Son was made known by the message of an angel, may be brought by his passion and cross to the glory of his resurrection, through the same Christ our Lord. 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
6: My people, I salute you now. The voice when I dey listen to what na voice of Chief Iyabi Taishi. Waiting be that your problem? We be say you don't carry go Mr. A, Mr. B, Mr. C, but the sickness no get solution. Then tell you say the sickness no get solution. Who sickness go there alive? We be say no get solution. Before sickness go come, God already plant herbs. We be say we go take the battle with that particular problem. Challenges we will feel they confront us. You see, God so merciful for us because now only one life now we get. You have to take care of that life. No go sit down for us, yeah, because say you don't go Mr. A, Mr. B, so they don't play you for one night. Where bad people day now, dear good people day. There are people where we say God sent down to come and help the masses. So now inside there now we day. We are problem solver. The every day now we discover new type of helps. What would they take the battle sickness? What would they take the battle challenges? Where we say if they face our people, what will be that your problem? When you can't sit down for inside house, you can't put hand for jaw. No let sickness, may you not let time overpower you. No let sickness conquer you. No less sickness destroy your future, because sickness they destroy person future. If you can't sit down for inside house, you can't say maybe solution will come meet you for inside house. Solution will not come and meet you for inside house. You have to get up and come and see Chief Iyabi Taishi. We don't land gidigba. We don't dey gidigba. We don't dey been here for a long period of time. For more than 30 years now I don't dey been here. If our work no dey work, you will not dey hear us. You will not dey hear Iyabi. Iyabi is not a god. No be every problem now we will handle. But we will take you, once you call us, we'll tell you the problem. We'll be say we'll fit handle, and God go they follow us, they handle that your case, because now genuine mind now will take the inside this field. Now genuine intention now bring us come inside this field. So that is why God bring us come. God no go come down, come help you, or you no go sit down for inside house, come they get solution. You have to get up now, come meet Chief Iyabi Taishi. No will be the person will be say you they get severe stomach noisy, you they get waist pain. If sometimes I say if something even draw for you for ground like this, for you to even pick an app problem for you. Sometimes myself, you can't they drink water, now so you go the peace all the time. You go see say when you they even the peace, myself, your peace go feel they divide into two. You go they feel pain when you want to urinate. All these things na problem. We be say you're not supposed to do inside our body, or you can't experience movement all over your body, or something they pepper you, body go they pepper you. Or sometimes myself, when you put leg for ground, you go bless in a potopoto now you they mad. You go bless a blood, no they flow in, enter inside that your leg. Or you can't feel headache, or you know they sleep well in the night. All these things na bad thing. All these things na problem. We be say you not supposed to dey inside our body system. God no create us with sickness. So now this world now we dey meet problem, and now this world now we will leave the problem. So the one way we feel solve, we go solve them. We go make sure say the yama yama thing we be say they don't put for inside your body, we remove and come off for inside your body. So if you get any challenges where they disturb you, or you be the person we be say you dey get peprish inside your chest, or peprish inside your stomach, or your stomach they make noise buru buru like say then they play football inside. All these things na challenges where we say it they face our heads, and all those things they reduce the immune system of our body. So because if your immune system don't they reduce, you go see say even malaria, small sickness, now you can't they come inside your body, now you can't they fight you. You can't see say some people they will say their mouth they bitter, they know if they get test of anything for mouth, if they put something for inside mouth, all these things na problem inside your body. Go come they hot like saying na fire na they burn inside that your body. Once you get these challenges, you have to get up now, come see Chief Iyabi Taishi. No go fall for the hand of all those 419. People plenty for help, but no go fall for the hand of all those 419. We we'll always tell you now. Make you get up now. Come see Chief Iyabi Taishi. 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Inside that new Lagos Motor Park for Agbo. You where you dey hear me for Agbo. And you where you dey Bini here. Our head office there, Idowina, by Mobi Filling Station. If you dey go look, you drop for Mobi Filling Station for Idowina. You go see one mango tree. Under that mango tree, you take a care there. Tell them say you dey go Iyabi Street. Or you where you dey Sakpamba Road, you dey Saple Road, you dey Adu our side, you dey Enyan side, all the places where you dey, or you dey Siloko Road, or you dey Ekenwan Road, you fit come area street where then they change dollar for Sakpamba Road. 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
0: BS. My good people of Edo State, I greet una. Now me be Baba Ilorin, aka Mr. Fire Down. I dey handle both man and woman problem. My phone number now 090-30-48-74-23. Again, 090-30-48-74-23. Today we go discuss long-time infection. If this infection don't too take for body, it go dabaru many things for body. Wetin you feel do before, you no go feel do them again. Our forefathers they waka from Sokoto go Maiduguri, them no dey tire. If you do small thing, you go tire. Abi, you no feel do them again at all. 1 minute, you don't come. Today na malaria. Tomorrow, typhoid. All this one na problem. Visit me, Baba Ilorin, aka Mr. Fire Down. Sickness say, hide me, make I kill you. Expose me, make I leave you. For many years, I don't dey use root and herb take help people. Now root and herb our forefathers dey use for their body to make themselves dey strong kakaraka. Some people, when them don't old, na different things they go dey experience. Now so it be for young men and young women, even small pikin them. Most people, now old age they cause their problem. As them dey old, them no go dey feel active like before. This one, now big problem, oh. Your body not dey answer you as it dey answer before. Some, now general body pain. Make you come see Baba Ilorin, aka Mr. Fire Down, for number 80, Medical Stores Road, before Ogiagia Hotel, Benin City. 090-30-48-74-23. 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Now root and herb I dey use for him. How old are you? You never reach 50 or 60. You don't dey complain of body here and there. Come collect your own Fire Down. Make you not forget, say, a problem known is a problem solved. You don't visit me.

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1: 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We get a lot of medicinal herbs. Where we say, if it they help you, they solve many problems for inside your body. You will be saying, so every month now you they sick, so malaria. You don't sick, you don't buy medicine. The thing no green work well. When you sick today, you take medicine, you well tomorrow. All these things, the sickness go come back. What thing they make your sickness, they come back. Where we say, when you don't use medicine, where we say the medicine don't work small, the thing can't relieve you, can't come back again. I go let you know by the time here and you see one to one. That is why you need to see Chief Iyabie Tayeche. We don't dey gidigba, we learn gidigba. And we don't date this Benin for a long period of time, close to 30 years now, where we don't date. If we don't know what thing would they do, if we know they hear Iyabie name, that is why we date here. No, you don't go fall for the hand of all those 419. No, go fall for the hand of all those people where they will play you, they will collect your money, and you don't go see result. And no, go fall for the hand of people where they say, they will tell you, say they be Iyabie agent. Iyabie no get agent too. If you won't see me, you come my office. We date for Benin Asaba Expressway by Uromi Junction for those people where they Agbo. For Uromi Junction for Agbo for Delta State. And you when you there Benin, our head office still remain the same. We there Igbinoba Street. Igbinoba Street there when you they go Oluku side. You draw for Mobile Filling Station for there. Once you reach that Mobile Filling Station, the next street where Mango Tree, the under that Mango Tree, take a care there. Tell them say you they go Iyabie place. Like there our head office there. And you when you there Saple Road, you there Agbo Park, you there Rama Park, you there Ring Road side. We don't there Area Street now. Area Street there after Aho Junction. You draw for that where those Malan they change money for Area Street. Where they change dollars. You enter there number 31, you go to see Iyabie there. You when you there Saple, we there for number 2 by Reclamation Road before you reach Okoti Ebo Grammar School for Saple. And you when you there Agbo, we there for Benin Asaba Expressway by Uromi Junction. You when you there Ekpoma, we there for number 14 Old Cavalry Street by Ali Road for Ekpoma. My GSM number, in case you want to talk to Iyabie, you feel call my number 080-3410-2250. I repeat 080-3410-2250. 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

0: Asha K and DJ Snake right there on the number 7 spot. Before we unveil our number 6 spot, let's move over to some people who dropped brand new music this week. And first on that list is Wanda Cole, who dropped his album, King Cole. Let's hear from Wanda.
1: It's in the game, are you still giving us albums? Tell us, Wanda, what can we expect from the Black Diamond?
2: Ah, it's a lot of fire on the album. It's a lot of fire, mountain of fire. You know?
1: Yeah.
2: It's a lot of beautiful songs. Like, I have songs for inspiration. I have some love songs.
1: Mm-hmm.
2: I have songs that boys can bump to. You know? I have songs with the ladies.
1: Yeah.
2: You know, I have beautiful collaborations on the album, you know?
1: The album name is what?
2: King Cole. Feel me?
1: Hey, King Cole.
0: Wanda Cole officially out with the King Cole album. Listen to it and tell me what you think about that album. And talking about things trending, so Mavo, who hasn't released songs in weeks now or months now, which I find very strange because at the time was releasing jam every other week. But right now, he's dropped his snippets of what to expect on the internet. And let's see, because that is trending at the moment.

0: It's called Business, not officially out yet. Business hashtag, not officially out yet. But in case you want to know what to expect from Marvel, that's a snippet of what to expect. Speaking of Marvel, he is on the number six spot, retaining his position. This one is More Fair, produced by P Prime. Absolutely love this record. Spent weeks on the countdown, and it is our number six record.
1: More Fair.

0: A coupé Cincy, à coupé Belly. Et puis, on va se donner le format statique. Mon fait.
1: Mavo with that super, super record, Mofair, produced by P-Prime. Our number six record. Now, we are down to the five biggest records in Nigeria, the top five records. Before I unveil number five, there is a trending video on social media, a video of Ilumelu, that's Tony Ilumelu, the billionaire in dollars, and Afrobeats superstar Young John. The video is currently trending. And guess what? Young John, before now, named a record after the billionaire called Ilumelu. And guess what? That record is our number five record for this week. Ilumelu by Young John is on the number five spot. What would you do if you're Ilumelu for like a day, 24 hours? I really want to know that. Send a message on WhatsApp, 0904-436-2225. If you were Ilumelu for a day, what are you going to do? Are you going to be like Young John and name a record after him? Who knows? What are you going to do? But number five, Young John's Ilumelu. I see.

0: Illumilu by Young John. I see the money coming. Definitely. July smells like a lot of money already. Check out the biggest songs in Nigeria. But before then, we go up to number four. Let's tell you that Wizkid has revealed that his next album is going to be called Sexy.
1: And the name of the album is Sexy, baby. Surprise, and yeah, you say yeah, yeah.
0: So there you heard it from Ayo Balogun himself, Wizkid, that the name of his next album is going to be called Sexy. Speaking of somebody who makes sexy music, ladies and gentlemen, Victony has been trending. Yes, he dropped a snippet of a record called Click. Man, Victony can make music for the ladies. And speaking of Victony, he has a song trending at the moment. And this song is our number four song for this week. It's called Fresh by Victony. Set it pretty on number four.

Victoni's Fresh moved one step. That's number five to number four. Love it. Absolutely love that record. The summer is looking like Victoni's already. And speaking of brand new music, Davido brought a brand new record that he featured a couple of South African DJs, and the record is I Know Who I Be. Video, totally mad. Crazy stuff, Davido. First single for the year 2026. I said it pretty on the number three spot. This record is one of my favorite collaborative projects that dropped this year. This one is from the project The Game Needs Us, Benson and Sars teaming up to give us this banger. Returning the spot from last week, number three, this is Back Outside from Benson and Sars.

Benson and Saz with the record Back Outside. Amazing, amazing record. If you haven't listened to that project, The Game Needs Us, you are doing yourself so much disservice. Because my favorite song of that project isn't Back Outside. The song is called Frank Sinatra. It is an amazing, amazing, amazing record. It's not blowing up so much. It's one of those hidden gems on that project. If you haven't listened to that project, you're missing a lot. And our guys, let's unveil our number two record. Our number two record is retaining the spots from last week's number two. This is an amazing, amazing, amazing record. So Asake did a surprise concert for some of his top streamers on Spotify. And when Asake performed the song, guess what? He wasn't allowed to perform it because the crowd was singing it word for word. I'm telling you that this song might turn into the church because of the words. It's Forgiveness by Asake, and it is on number two.

Forgiveness by Asha Kerr, produced by Magic Sticks. Asha Kerr, Magic Sticks, match made in heaven. Saw a video of Magic Sticks talking about how Asha Kerr advised him to just keep making music for him, just keep making music, that one day everything is going to pay off. But Magic Sticks didn't believe it. But now, look at them. Magic Sticks, Asha Kerr, giving us banger for banger for banger for years, repeatedly for over 4 years, getting absolutely amazing bangers from Asha Kerr and Magic Sticks. Guys, before we unveil our biggest record, that's the biggest record in Nigeria, let's give you a recap from number 10 to number 2. At number 10, we had Iris Starr with Tornado, made his debut last week, retained its spots. And at number 9, it's Don't Love Me by Omalay, one of our biggest drops for this week, dropped from number 9. That's from number 4, I beg your pardon, to number 9. At number 8, it's Oba by Asha Kerr. Number 7, Asha Kerr and DJ Snake with Worship. Number 6, Mofe by Mavo. Elumelu by Young Jun on number 4. And on number 4, that's on number 5, I beg your pardon now, Young Jun, Elumelu. And on number 4, we have Victoni's Fresh. Number 3, Benson and Saz with Back Outside. And at number 2, the record you just listened to, Forgiveness by Asha Kerr. Ladies, gentlemen, boys and girls, sitting pretty on the number 1 spot, the biggest record in Nigeria at the moment. The song, Asha Kerr performed this record at the Paris Fashion Week. Ladies and gentlemen, Black Bones, Asha Kerr. I call it the OAU reunion because both of them have OAU as their alma mater. It's called Chanel by Black Bones and Asha Kerr. It is the biggest song in Nigeria at the moment.

0: The biggest record in Nigeria at the moment, it's Black Bones and Asake with Chanel. If you haven't checked out the video of this record, you should check out the video. It's a very simple video, amazing video, and actually very colorful. And there you have it, the biggest songs in Nigeria. Let's listen again next week for another round of amazing music on the radio from number 10 to number 1, 1 p.m. to 2. Ladies and gentlemen, in case you're wondering, I am the big homie, Matthew Ajakaye, and this is CBS. Don't go anywhere, because more quality programs in store for you guys. So do not go anywhere. Don't touch it.
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3: 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You woman like me, for any of your health-related problem, I'm here with my husband.
1: My phone number is 081-33-59-3927. Once again, 081-33-59-3927. We are not a jack of all trade, master of none. We specialize in the treatment of only man problem, which is weakness of organ, that is inability of a man to stand, to hack, or to perform as a man. And our research has made us know that we have a lot of things that can make a man not to perform as a man or to hack as a man, like long-term infection, too much of urinating, stress also can result to inability to perform as a man. How do you know that you have this problem in the body system? It's when you are having a symptom like pains when you are urinating, pus may be coming out when you are urinating, pepperis in the private part or all over the body, or mucus may be coming out during urinating, rashes and itching all over the body or in the private part, severe headache all the time, or sometimes you will see sore in your private part or all over the body. All these things can make a man not to perform as a man if it's not well treated. Feces Babatunde Raji Fasola, aka Stand Well Well.
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1: 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And by the special grace of God, you will not remain the same. Or your whole hotness of the body all the time, weakness of the body, especially in the morning, difficulty in walking, you will see you will not be able to walk from 1 kilometer to 1 kilometer. All this can make a man not to perform as a man. Movement of worm like ant and biting all over your body, you will see your stomach will be shouting, making a noise, bururu, bururu, all the time. And if you eat little food, your stomach will just swallow. To eat another one will be difficult. Or sometimes you will see your anus is coming out when you go to toilet. Or it can come with red something when you go to toilet. All this can make a man not to perform as a man if it's not well treated. Visit me, Babatunde Raji Fasola, aka Baba Stand Well Well. Baba Stand Well Well.
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1: 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We have one medicine that we first of all give you. We call it Ajegun. Ajegun. This medicine, when we give you, it will make any medicine you take to work perfectly in your body, and you'll be able to perform as a man. Don't be a newspaper reader in the night when you're supposed to perform your duty. Don't allow your madam to carry your property, your beautiful garden, go meet another man. Come and collect Ajegun, and we will make you to become a man. And you'll be able to do chiki chiki chiki chiki with your madam. Your madam will be able to cook better food for you. Because if you cannot do chiki chiki with your madam, your madam will not happy with you. Come and meet me, Babatunde Raji Fasola, aka Baba Stand Well Well.
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Yeah, with day on edge like low signal. I start small but still I go bigger. I hear beats and flow, I'm too eager. I drop bars with flow, I'm no singer. If you say you don't want me, no peanut. I do like elephant man and no linger. I don't do streets since Alter was hipster. I don't do streets since boys they wear G-star. Pray for my guys with day for detention. Follow tech bros, talk user retention. I'm not

times, but make amends. Make a toast to the people that make the end of life with regrets and as much repent. I split bars with friends, that split bar with friends. You don't need to like me, but get respect. How you know?

0: others. And if you are not very careful, such character ruin can cost a damage to you forever. So that's why it's always very, very important for you to wash it, for you to be very careful, because there are individuals who are just masterminded from the pit of hell to destroy your character. They say things about you that are not true. And you know something, it is always very difficult for people to believe you later after somebody else has destroyed your character. Always difficult, because character is something that you have to protect. But by the time somebody has destroyed the character, and there are people who does these things just because they want, you know, to buy somebody over. They do these things just because they want to have favor. They do this thing just because of envy. Envy, you are making progress, and all they are doing, all they want to do is to ensure that your character is destroyed at the person. So once your character is affected, it's difficult for you to come back. And then number three now, damages are caused by spreading false rumors. Damages are caused by spreading false rumors. Have you ever heard a story about you that you are not aware of? Have you ever had a story about you that you are not aware of? Have you ever had some tales about you that you are not aware of? Have you ever had some
1: things about you that you yourself
0: are not aware of the things that they are saying? Rumor mongers spread rumors just to destroy somebody's character and reputation. That's why when somebody tells you something, don't be quick to believe. Don't be quick to judge. Don't be quick. A reputable man of God shared a story sometime. He used to have this international ministry in a particular friend's church every year for a program. So along the line, an envious friend sold him out, told lies, told rumors about him. And then his friend called him and said, yeah, so person said, he said, I didn't do all those. All those are rumors.
1: But some of his friend was to stop him from
0: Nigeria to the UK. And then you say you don't believe, but you stopped him. That means you believe. So that's why rumors are dangerous. Stop spreading rumors about people and stop destroying people's reputation that has taken them years to build. It's wrong and it's wrong. Whatever you sow, the law of karma will repeat it back to you. Damages number four. Damages are hurt caused by jealousy and envy. Those two major demonic forces can destroy anybody's destiny. So that's why you need to be very careful, so that you don't begin to unveil your secret to a lot of people. There are people that you don't tell things about your life. Live your life privately. Keep your life away from public view. Keep your life away from the ears of others. Keep your life away. There are people you don't tell things to. And what you have discovered is that the most of the time, may not be all the time, the most closest of the people around you are the ones that will actually betray you. So jealousy, envy, but those are what leads to gossip, what leads to backbeating, what leads to, you know, character assassination. Be very careful. And I'll tell you, if you are the type who are envious of people, you can never make it in life. What you are envious of cannot become yours. What you are envious of, you cannot possess. What you are envious of can never come your way. So be very careful and don't live an envious life. Then number five, damages are caused by exposing secret told to a confidant. Damages are caused by exposing secret told to a confidant. Somebody confided something in you, and all you need to do is to expose it. And people expose this thing, maybe per adventure, to gain credibility. People expose these things out of hatred, out of envy, out of jealousy. People expose these things because they want to hurt the other person. Like what they say, hurting people always want to hurt others. If you are being hurted by somebody, it doesn't mean you should spread it. Somebody confidentially told you something, and because maybe per adventure there's a quarrel or there's no quarrel, just for you to have access to somebody, you now begin to expose what the person tells you, and you now begin to create enmity so that the person can shift from you, from this person to you. That's a wrong way of living. Anybody that confided in you, they has strong confidence in you, and when you break people's confidence, it's like a broken tooth. The pain it costs, the pain, the regret, the unforgiveness in it, is always very difficult to forgive such people.

So when somebody confide in you, don't sell the person out. Don't spoil the person and don't destroy somebody's reputation. Number six, damages are hurt caused by going, you know, giving up somebody. Giving up somebody. Let me explain this way. When people give up others, they give up others thinking that by giving up others, they can grow. No. Somebody's seat, somebody's position, you don't need to give out that person to occupy that person's seat. And this has happened a lot in different organizations. Even so sad in some families where you have to give out your brother, give out your sister, give out a co-worker, give out a staff, you know, give them out in negativity just because you want to sit on that chair. No, don't do that. You hurt people by destroying them before others so as you can rise. You can't rise by pulling others down. Anytime you pull people down, you also go down. Nobody rises by pulling people down. So stop it. Then number seven, damages are caused by people who misunderstood you. Damages are caused by people who misunderstood you. If you misunderstand somebody, that doesn't give you a platform to begin to destroy the person. The person may have met good. But because of your lack of understanding of whatever the person may have met, you can begin to slander such person. And you don't do that. You don't destroy somebody because you don't understand the person. Try to, very, very important. Please stay with me. I'll be right back. Yeah, welcome back. Let's quickly look at the effect of damages. Number one, it can destroy the future if not well managed. Damages, emotional damages, character damages, what have you, self damages can destroy the future. It can destroy the future if not well managed. There are a lot of people whose future has been destroyed because somebody has spoken negative things about them. I really don't know why somebody's life should become your concern negatively. I really don't know why destroying somebody should become, you know, your assignment. I really don't know why you make yourself available to destroy somebody's life. There's no gain in destroying other people's life. And there are a lot of gain in making other people's life work. And that's what I'm doing right now. I make other people's life work. When I put a smile on your face, I'm excited. When I make you happy, I'm excited. When I help you discover your destiny, I'm excited. And so destroying somebody's life is not worth it. I've got an opportunity to spoil people, to destroy them, to expose them. But I don't do such. I believe that we are all, we are all humans that are not matured enough. We're all growing. So when somebody makes a mistake, it's not that, I'm not talking about crime. I'm talking about normal mistakes that people make. It's not time for you to start exposing such person. Then number two, it has a tendency to hinder the person's progress. It has a tendency to hinder the person's progress. And not just the person's progress, the person who is also destroying other people's life. It is what you sow that you reap. You sow it, you reap it. You sow it, you reap it. You sow it, you reap it. So if you want to hinder people from making progress, you may be making progress in your own understanding, but within a short while, it can boomerang, it can go against you. So the effect, one of the effects is that it destroys and hinder people from making progress. And then number three, it destroyed people's personality and their self-confidence. It destroyed people's personality and destroyed their self-confidence. When you malign people and destroy their character, destroy them, it can have effect on them. It can destroy their confidence. It can destroy their ability to think. It can destroy their ability to reason. It can have negative effects on them. So when you operate like that, you are destroying lives. Somebody can become useless just because you have made the person useless. Somebody can become useless just because you have spoken ill about that person. Somebody's life can be lost to evil suicide just because you have destroyed that same person. You are blackmailed, you have used opportunity to extort the person, and you have done such evil. To you, you are rejoicing, but your consequences are fast coming. So that's why you have to avoid it. It has the tendency to destroy people's personality and destroy their self-confidence. When somebody have lost confidence in his or herself, no matter how loaded the person's potential may be, the person can never realize what life has for him or her. Number four,
It disconnects you from people who you once trusted. It disconnects you from people who you once trusted. Once you malign me, once you speak negative against me, once you are the type that I told you things in confidence, and then here you are destroying the confidence that I've actually imposed on you. Believe you me, I'm going to lose that confidence from you, and I will stop trusting you. So when you are the type, you disconnect from people, who once trusted you. You disconnect from them. And believe you me, trust is difficult to earn. And it's most difficult, to sustain. It's difficult to earn, and it's most difficult to sustain. So you don't sustain trust just like that. It is difficult to sustain. So that's the reason why you don't need to destroy other people's life. Once the lack of trust is there, believe me, it's difficult to build back. It's difficult to build back. Very, very difficult to build back. So you have to avoid it. Avoid it. Once you are that type of person, you have destroyed trust. You have destroyed confidence. You have destroyed reliance. You have destroyed love. You have destroyed empathy. You have destroyed everything. Everything. People who damages others can't have others around them. And life functions by relationship. Relationship is better than money. You may not have money to get the goods, but relationship can fetch you the goods without even money. So that's why it's important that you don't destroy people's life. It will disconnect you from trust. And once people don't trust you anymore, it has a way of hindering everything that you have built. Then number five, it develops in you inner hatred and bitterness. It develops in you inner hatred and bitterness. So that's the reason. Now, let me give an advice. If you are the type that you have lost confidence in people, if you are the type that you have been lied against, you have been, your character has been destroyed, I want to beg you with one thing. Don't keep bitterness in your heart. It will hurt you more than the person that has committed the offense. It will hurt you more than the person that has committed the offense. Inner hatred and bitterness will stop your progress. Why don't you let it go? There was a scripture when they asked Jesus, how many times will I forgive my brother? He says 70 times 7. 70 times 7 in mathematics means 490 times. Can somebody ever hurt you 490 times? Even the devil cannot try it in one day. So you have ability to forgive. What they may call, advanced forgiveness. We're all human. We're all human. So when somebody may have hurt you, you have the tendency to let go. But if you keep it inside of you, it will stop you and stop your destiny from making progress. Anytime people hurt you, avoid it. Anytime people hurt you, avoid keeping bitterness in your heart. Then number six, it destroys your emotional balance. And when you lost emotional balance, you are exposed to sicknesses, you are exposed to diseases, you are exposed to pain, you are exposed to, mental blockade, you are exposed to a life lack of productivity. When you lose your emotional balance, you have lost it all. So that's why you need to keep your emotional balance, even though you have been hurt. Keep your emotional balance to be alive. Keep your emotional balance to make it. Keep your emotional balance so that you can have a fulfilled destiny. And then number seven, it sets you off on the path of revenge. It sets you up on the path of revenge. When people have hurt you, there's a tendency for you to revenge. But I will advise you, let vengeance belong to the Lord. Don't revenge. In the bit of revenge, you are going to waste your time. You're going to be bitter. And then your life and destiny will be retarded. So don't go for revenge. Instead, express love. I know it's difficult to express love. Do you know something? Value your life more than the person who is hurting you. If the person who is haunting you want to bring you into a particular state, a particular stage, and which, if you are not careful, once you go into that particular stage and state, you are going to fall into the plan of that person. You are going to fall into the trap set by that person. Why don't you just smile in the midst of confusion? Smile in the midst of attack. Smile in the midst of difficulties. Smile in the midst of jealousy. Smile in the midst of everything that are working against you. If you can smile, you can get it right. If you can smile, things can work for you. If you can smile, you can rejoice. Smile and smile. Stay with me. I'll be right back.

0: 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Jesus is Lord.
1: Yeah, welcome back. As we try to round up this broadcast today, let's look at handling damages. I have five key points here. Handling damage. Number one, don't hate them, just love them from afar. Don't hate them, but just love them from afar. Don't hate them. Don't exercise hatred. Like everything about life comes from inside. There's a place I read in scripture that said, a man shall be satisfied from inside. And John Maxwell also said, it is not what happens to you that matter. It is what happens to you. So love them. Love them. Love them, but don't hate them. It is in hatred that you lose so many things. It is the hatred that you become sick. I had a story of a lady who so hated the mother-in-law because of the things that the mother-in-law has done. And there was this excruciating boy that have refused to go. Prayer has been offered. She had taken drugs and she was in pain for over a year. Until in the midst of counseling, the man of God told her and said, there's somebody that you are holding in your heart that have refused the boy to go. She cried bitterly and said it was her mother-in-law. The moment she let go, the boy died. There are many of you right now who are not making progress because you are holding somebody down in your mind. There are many of you right now who are not making any headway because there's somebody you are holding in your heart. Until you let go, you can never let God. Until you let go, you can never let God. You are dancing to their tone. You are following their plans and their progress. You must let go if your life must have a meaning. Then number two, keep your secret from them because they can stab you again. Keep your secret from them because they can stab you again. He that has stabbed you once will also stab you again. Keep your secret from them because they can stab you again. Don't be foolish enough to start relating to them the things that has happened again. Keep your secret from them. He that betrayed you once has a tendency of betraying you again. He that rebels against you has a tendency of rebelling against you. I'm not telling you that they will not repent, but it's better to be saved by keeping your secret away from them. And then number three, when opportune, do good to them. You are simply helping yourself. When opportune, do good to them. You are simply helping yourself. By doing good to them, you are helping yourself. The scripture said, do good to them. By in so doing, you are heaping a coal of fire upon them. So in the book of Romans. So you have to do good. In every ramification, do good. In every aspect, do good. In everything that you do, do good. Just ensure that you are living a life that is good. Give them the best. Leave them. Anytime you have opportunity to help some people, help them. Help them, because in helping them, you are helping your destiny. And then number four, do not keep damages in your heart. It will affect your growth. If somebody like Joseph, his brethren wanted to kill him. And when Reuben stopped them from killing him, they decided to sell him. They sold him, they got home and lied. But some few years after, there's one thing about lies and truth. No matter the distance lies may have covered, one day truth will overcome it. Truth will overtake it. No matter the distance lies may have traveled, one day truth will overtake it. And when truth overtakes it, lies will be exposed. So that's the reason why don't keep such things in your mind. Leave them, love them, forgive them. Don't keep them in your heart. Joseph did not keep it in his heart. He said, you meant it for evil, but God turned it for good. Do you know something? It is with a good heart God can turn every evil to good. But with a bad heart, the evil will still remain. With a good heart, God can turn every evil to good. But with a bad heart, the evil will still remain. And then number five, as we round up, see damages as stepping stone to your next level. See them as stepping stone to your next level. See them as instrument of breakthrough. See them as people who are promoting your life and promoting your destiny. This will help you to view them well and not be bittered. They wanted to kill Joseph, but it didn't work. Everything they did was they pushed him into his destiny. Allow people to push you into your destiny. It can only happen where you are not bittered. Love you all. And I don't know whoever may have been hurt by others. I pray every hurt is dissolved. I pray every bitterness comes to an end. I pray every sorrow comes to an end. I pray everything that you are keeping in your heart, the Lord heal your emotion, heals you and strengthen you. Don't forget, this program is open for sponsorship. You want to be part of this program? You want to sponsor this program? Our account number is Mass Impact Christian Global Ministry International, Zenith Bank, 101-56-70-433. 101-56-70-433. 101-56-73-4. Sorry, let me come again. I made a mistake there. 101-56-70-433. 101-56-70-433. Zenith Bank. Be a part of it. And this place is open for counseling and for advice. Join me every Saturday. Remain blessed. My private phone number is 0803-465-8152. 0803-465-8152. 0803-465-8152. Call me and let's discuss. Have a blessed day. Bye for now.

Another thing. 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Just let the tears go down. 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

0: I occupy stand number 10. I repeat, stand number 10. My phone number now 081-3557-9700. Today, I want to discuss about prostate enlargement. My brothers, I beg, make I ask you now one question. How many times do they jump from bed for night just to go pee? You can't rush, go toilet, like say race they start. Your urine can't slow like bow, where water won't finish. You go stand for toilet, so they push body before one drop of pee go come out. My brother, no ignore ammo. This sign fit be prostate problem. Prostate, now one small gland for man body. It dey under the bladder and surround where urine they pass. The work of the prostate now to produce special fluid, where they help carry sperm and make them strong during ejaculation. But as man they grow old, prostate wahala fit start. The common problem na prostate enlargement. Big grammar call them benign prostatic hyperplasia, BPH. But what he mean be say, the prostate don't begin swell. And this thing fit cause serious stress for man. You go to urinate every small time. You go to wake up 5 to 7 times for night. Urine no go flow well again. After you don't finish, urine go see the drop like leaking tap. Now urine dripping be that. Sometimes to even begin to pee go they hard you. And after everything, it go still be like say bladder never empty. Kai, my brother, no sit down the sofa in silent too. 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
2: 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I occupy stand number 1 for the ongoing About Trade Fair, where they happen for inside National Museum, roundabout Ring Road, Benin City, Edo State. 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

0: 6885. Today, I don't carry good news come. Waiting I want to talk about na prostate. Prostate, now the gland where they inside the male reproductive system where they produce fluid. Now that fluid, they join body with sperm cells from the testicles and with fluids from other glands to combine to form semen. This prostate gland fit get problem, start the experience enlargement or other issues for inside man body. Nobody sabi the exact thing where they cause prostate enlargement. But the truth be say, aging or some kind hormonal change fit cause some. Bacterial infection or other factors then fit cause prostatitis or waiting we sabi as the inflammation of the prostate. But prostate disease gets some risk factors will be age, race, family history, or lifestyle. It gets some signs where we say if you notice them, now we say your prostate don't get problem. You go to get frequent urge to urinate for night. You go wake up many, many times to go pee. As you pee, the pee is going to pain you. You go to feel some kind of burning sensation. If your urine they get pink or red color, you suppose waka fast, fast. 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I occupy stand number one for the ongoing about trade fair with the Shele for inside National Museum roundabout. Ring Road, Benin City, Edo State. My phone number na 070-2617-6885. Once again, 070-2617-6885. 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But I get good news for you. 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
1: My sister, wait, they listen to me now. 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
3: 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I don't come with different root and herb way I inherit from my forefathers to help a body day can be and stand gidigba. Today, we dey talk about long time infection where they worry man and woman. Infection know they make man perform well like a man. Waiting they cause this problem for man. If sugar too much for body, it not go make man perform well. While some other people, now old age, they cause their own problem. Because when man don't they old, now so even go the weak. as your vein dey weak, to dey active well like man, it will come be problem. So if it be say you get this problem of infection, you go come dey experience say something dey enter your body. As your vein dey weak, to dey active well like man, go come become problem. So if it be say you get this problem of infection, you go come dey experience say something dey waka for your body. Now so something go dey waka for your body go dey vibrate, your belly go dey make noise. Now so urinate, you go dey urinate, your urinate go dey yellow. If you dey urinate, now so you go dey feel pain, your piece go dey divide. You feel dey urinate more than 5 to 10 times a day. You no go fit perform like a man. If you do one, you go tire. Abi you no fit do at all. If night wish for you to enjoy with your woman, your network go fail. When it come to action, be a man. Don't be a lazy man. My papa na 95 years. He still dey perform his duty as a man. Some no fit produce well as a man. A real man supposed wake in the morning and a body go strong kakaraka. How old are you? You never reach 40 or 50. You dey complain say your body no dey answer you as it be before. You as a man, if you bend down, na pain. You stand up, na pain. From your waist down to your legs, na so you go dey feel pains. No let your woman carry your duty go outside though. Some men no fit give woman belle because then coconut na so so water and you no dey fit fire down. I beg, come see Baba Ilorin. I be your own na vein problem. Na so your leg go dey pain you, your back go dey pain you, and if you never use something, you no fit perform like a man. Your own na anemia. Na so your under go be as if say na bag of cement dey there. Abi your own na dysentery or pipe. You no fit dey go toilet. All this one no good though. Make you visit Baba Ilorin, aka Mr. Fire Down. Na sharp sharp it dey work. If infection don dey man body, e go make man lean. Na so your body go dey hit you, your body go dey scratch you. Inside your body go dey hot, while outside your body go dey cold. Na so something go dey waka waka for your body. If you climb woman now, you don't come down. If you try to do another one, no way. Na so body go dey bite you like say na mosquito. You go dey treat malaria today, typhoid tomorrow, and na so your mouth go dey bitter. As this infection dey worry man, na so the thing dey worry woman too. You be woman, when don't marry for long and no get joy for your marriage. If you get belle, it go drop through way. When you and your husband dey enjoy together, whatever suppose enter your body, once you get up, na so everything go throw away. All this one no fit make woman get belle. Abi na your private area dey scratch you. If you dey urinate, na so e go dey pepper you. Na so some things go dey move inside your belle as if say na pikin. No be pikin oh. Once you dey see your ovulation, all the area people go know say you dey see your thing again. Na so belle pain you go dey complain. Abi you be woman where infection don't take for your body. You don't visit Mr. A, you don't visit Mr. B, you don't use different medicine in no gree work. All this na problem. E no good for woman body oh. If infection don't too take for woman body, na so e go dey come affect your vein. All your body go come dey pain you. You go come dey get weakness of the body. To waka go be problem. Na so so pain you go dey complain. You be person when get asthma, cough, abi na ulcer dey disturb you. Na so you go dey burn your chest. Your chest go dey hurt you, go dey pepper you. E no go make you breathe reach ground. Whether you be man or you be woman, you don't marry for long but nothing to show for it. Na every day you dey cry, make God help you. Infection ready to destroy your body. Na you no go grieve for am. 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

0: 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Now because of the natural herbal medicine where God they help me to take put smile for husband and wife face on any matter where concern inability to produce children. 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Many health factors now feel lead to the issue of child problem between husband and wife. But I go first talk on the one way concern man. Some men no feel satisfied their woman inside room as a result of weakness where yama don't cause for inside their body. 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And for you woman where they find it difficult to conceive and make your oga Baba Bobo or Baba Twins as a result of yamayama infection, or you know even they see your time again as a woman and you never enter 40 years, talk less of 50 years, abi they come small small. If you come this month, next month na wahala. 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My sister, all these symptoms no good for woman body. Oh, abi you be woman we go get belle today before 1 or 2 months, it go don't come down. Try make you visit me, Baba Miracle, aka Baba Twins. Abi na be couple, we don't get one, get two children. To get more, come be wahala. Make una come out too. I don't come with better natural medicine. Where they very good for everybody. As it good for man, na so good for woman. House without children, na like feed without player. I pray say God, we don't they do one for others, go do for everybody. So if you be man, and you no feel all grand where as a man for your house, because of weakness, we don't turn you to lazy man. Try make you visit me. Some men no they get feelings at all. Why some no even they get urge? If time reach like this, their network will just fail. My papa don't reach 97 years. He still marry young lady and he dey perform his civic duty well. Make una no lose hope. God we do for Sarah. We no still forget Anna. Go do na own too. My office is down Berekete for number 17, Orobo Street, back of Ego Local Government, Uselu Market, Benin City, Edo State. My phone number na 081-35-57-9700. Once again, 081-35-57-9700. My wife gather day here with me. What do you get for your fellow women?
1: If you be woman, where infection no let you get joy of marriage. 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And then no they tell blind man say ring the follow. 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
1: My people, I salute una. The ear when I take the listen to me, God no go let the ear get problem. Oh. The voice when I listen to na voice of Chief Iyabi Etaishi. Waiting be that your problem. We be say you don't put hand for jaw. You don't travel because of this problem. And you don't waka waka because of this problem. But the problem, the sickness still remain the same. Sickness name be say, may you hide me, now be sickness name. If you hide sickness, sickness is ready to expose you. May you not talk, say, ah, because say you don't visit all those 419. All those people will be say, they don't chop your money. We be say you can't tire. May you no tire, no relax. If person they fight battle, you must fight that battle finish. Battle to finish, na him go make you a man. So no relax. No talk say, ha, you don't take this one, you don't take that one, the thing no Greek work well. Na him make me they pray every morning. God do, any sickness will be say, go come here, be a place. Will be say, no go get solution. May God no let that person know where I dey. But if you don't know where I dey, you don't know say, yes, God already assigned you to me to solve your problem. Because human being are God sent to human being. Human being, God no go come down, come help you. Now human be na go send say make he can't take help you. So you when you they get challenges, you they get problem for inside your body, where we say you don't take so medicine, the sickness no Greek work well, may you can't seek an expert advice. You be person where we say you don't get some kind of sickness before, whether na long time infection or new time infection, or the infection don't take for inside your body, where we say you no can't understand how your body be. Now you know how your body be before when you they healthy, but now you no can't they healthy again. You know as the thing can't they work up, the thing can't they work up for inside your body. All these things na problem we be say, you're not supposed to dey inside our body naturally. There are problems where we say, we human beings, we use our hand, they cause by ourselves because of negligence, because of I don't care attitude, because of say, we don't look and say, this sickness no go fit do me anything. But sickness name, if you leave sickness for inside your body, the more you live, the more you go to grow for inside your body, and the more you go to destroy many things for inside your body, your immunity go come dey low. That is why I talk say, immune booster, it is very, very good. And they take medicine where you go detoxify your system. Detoxification, it is very, very necessary. We get medicine where we say we'll fit take detoxify your system. Where we say, even though you are not sick or you the sick, where you don't take those herbal medicine, you go can't detoxify your system. We get different kind of herbal medicine. We get different kind of herbs where we say go. They're very useful for inside your body. Among them, we get Elferia occidentalis. We get Vaninum triangularia. We get Osimum grandissimum. We get Triculia africana. We get a lot of medicinal herbs where we say, if it they help you, they solve many problems for inside your body. You will be saying so every month now you sick so malaria. You don't sick, you don't buy medicine. The thing no green work well. When you sick today, you take medicine, you well tomorrow. All these things, the sickness go come back. Waiting they make your sickness they come back. We be say when you don't use medicine, we be say the medicine don't work small. The thing can't relieve you, can't come back again. I go let you know by the time me and you see one to one. That is why you need to see Chief Iyabi Etaishi. We don't dey gidigba, we learn gidigba, and we don't dey this Benin for long period of time. Close to 30 years now where we don't dey. If we don't know what it would they do, if we know they hear Iyabi a name, that is why we dey here. No, you no go fall for the hand of all those 419. No go fall for the hand of all those people where they will play you, they will collect your money, and you don't go see result. And no go fall for the hand of people where they say they go tell you say they be Iyabi agent. Iyabi no get agent too. If you won't see me, you come my office. We therefore Benin Asaba Expressway by Uromi Junction for those people where they Agbo, for Uromi Junction, for Agbo, for Delta State. And you where you dey Benin, our head office still remain the same. We dey Igbinoba Street. Igbinoba Street there when you dey go Oluku side. You draw for Mobile Filling Station for there. Once you reach that Mobile Filling Station, the next street where Mango Tree, the under that Mango Tree, take a there. Tell them say you dey go Iyabi place. Now there our head office dey. And you where you dey Saple Road, you dey Agbo Park, you dey Rama Park, you dey Ring Road side. We don't dey Area Street now. Area Street there after Aho Junction. You draw for that where those mall and they change money for Area Street. Where then they change dollars. You enter there number 31. You go to see.

Mr. Edmin Adua, how you doing? From the UBTH. Killing them. Slantan, Bonner Boy. We're going for some commercials and of course we're back. To take you on a musical journey. Crazy Naps is my name. The comedy of the way.

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1: My people, I salute all the people who be say that they always enjoy this program, the health program from Chief Iyabi Taishi. We always discuss about our health because now only one life now we get. Because sickness now be the only thing where we say they threaten that life. If they let joy they come out for that life, we have to deal with that thing decisively. So that is why we have to talk about herbs where we say it go if they help our body, they work the way it's supposed to work. That is why I always tell you now, make una come see Chief Iyabi Taishi. If you have any difficulty for inside your body, if you hide sickness, or if you talk, say, because of say, you don't work out, you don't go Mr. A, and so then they talk, and so these people talk, and so you don't take medicine, the thing, no Greek work, well, all of us not be the same thing. We can't be the same because fingers are not equal. I always talk them. There are people where we say God really assigned to come and be deal with different issue. Where we say, if they confront human being, now it's inside those people, now God give us the knowledge. We be say, would they take and they do research? We don't do a lot of research to take the compact different type of sickness. We be say, if they challenge our life, because we don't get to life. Now only that life, now we get. We have to protect that life. We have to do everything possible to make sure, say, we collect ourselves back from sickness. Because sickness, now our greatest enemy for life. You be person, we be say, you go come like, say, then take pepper rub all over your body. Something go come, they waka kulu kulu for inside your body. Sometimes I say, for you to work out from one pole to another, you find it difficult. You go to feel pain in the waist, pain in the bone, pain in the ribs, everywhere, all part of your body, you go to feel pain. And if pain don't too much for inside body, the soul feel come out for inside body, you constantly say the person don't die. So we don't want premature death, and we don't say that one death, now the key person. But we need to prevent them, because everybody get the time where he go die. So we need to make sure, say, we remove all those yamayama come out, so that you don't go die the time where God no appointed you to die. So that is why we have to take proper cognizance of our health. We have to eat good food. We have to eat good fruits. We have to eat good vegetable. I don't need to talk them. We have a lot of vegetable, a lot of natural things where we say God already plant our inside our environment. Where we say if it is useful for inside our body system. Where we say if it help us to replenish our lost element. Where we say it already lost out of our body system. You see some people that will complain say that they feel chest pain. Some people that now every time now they sick so malaria, their mouth go they pitter, they go they feel headache, they go they feel internal heat, all these things. Stomach go they make no like say that they play football inside. Some people must say their belly go they make kulu kulu like say pikin day inside. Some people, you go see some women, their monthly flower no go flow well. All these things now problem will be say you not supposed to day inside our body system. We got a lot of medicinal herbs. We be say we plant around our environment, or even they boast all our immune system. Because if your immune system they depressed, you go see say sickness, different sickness now you go come, they come inside your body. Today you go fall sick, tomorrow you go wear. Today you go fall sick, tomorrow you go wear. Now so, and your immune system will come, they go down. You feel eat Vanonia amygdalina. There is another herb, so what they call Bryophyllum penicetum. All this is a medicinal herb. We have like Mangifera indica, Citrus sinensis. All these things are medicinal herbs. We'll be say we feel the top, we'll be say if we help our body build the immunity, we'll be say don't they go down. And if you are not sick, that does not mean say you no go take medicine. You feel take medicine where you go detoxify your system. Detoxification now to remove all the toxic substance out of your body system. So if you want to see Iyabi, you feel come Bini Asaba Expressway by Uromi Junction inside that new Lagos Motor Park for Agbo. 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May I remain blessed and may I better help you. 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
1: BS. Alright, ladies and gentlemen, they call me MC Commissioner. Right about now, I'm hanging out with the best OAP in the South South, Crazy Nams, on your radio, top of the hill, man. If you say in which not they let you they sleep for night, and be say you know they do better, I will go try the book it. Before you close eye, they already sleep. Don't touch you that.

now they call me MC Commissioner. Right about now I'm hanging out with the best OAP in the South South, Greasy Nabs. On your radio, top of the hill, man. If you say you wish not, they let you they sleep for night. Now you say you know they do better. I will go try to do it before you close eyes already. Don't touch you die.

This was how music used to be back in the day. Beautiful messages that we do have these days. Well, the phone lines will be open to you. You know the number. But I got the phone right here. You can see it does. How you doing, my brother? Let me take you to our culture.

I don't know how old you were when the song came out from Sigma Sound, Bright Chimizy. All right, the lines are open right now. You can give us a call right here. If you're down, what the party? Hey, yeah. How you doing?

0: Hello.
1: Good evening.
0: That's Chris now.
1: Yeah, this is Chris in Abunile right here.
0: So EBS.
1: Yeah, EBS. Show.
0: I'm Honorable Romero Barrow from Sobe.
1: Oh, from Sobe. How are you doing this evening? Good evening to you.
0: Yes, sir. Yeah, thank you for bringing the opportunity. If I can beg you, honestly, if you can add the Vraplash to EBS, there was a track you played like that. That track so funny. And this music, I've heard it for over 15 years ago. I've heard this music. Good okay. Radio and Apple.
1: All right.
0: What is your place? All right. Thank you, sir.
1: All right. Thank
0: there
1: you.
0: There was one song played Vraplash to EBS.
1: All right, so how is Sobe tonight?
0: I will thank God, everything is cool.
1: All right, thank you. Thank you so much.
0: Peace never here. Thank you, sir.
1: All right, thank you.
0: Thank you, sir.
1: Yeah. That's my G from Sobe. Yeah, hello.
2: The only one and only the youngest audience with me.
1: Good evening.
2: Good evening.
1: Good evening. How are you?
2: We bless God, though. Just they use the vibes, they scatter our head today.
1: Yeah, I just see me scatter my head this morning.
2: You just scatter our head. Just make us remember both the old and the new ones there.
1: Yeah, sure.
2: Yeah, sure, God will bless you.
1: Thank you.
2: EBS, now they make us, at least, no say sometimes when person go, just they think they work out, they go.
1: Yeah.
2: But when they make us they happy, we go still they forget, say whether the situation get as it be, but sure. God is still in control.
1: That's true. Thank
2: now,
1: you.
2: Now, Mama Rosie from Ego.
1: Oh, Mama Rosie, how you doing?
2: Yes, yeah, so I be your fan for Facebook. I just sent you a message just now.
1: Okay, I'll take it up. Thank you so much, ma'am. How you doing?
2: God go continue to keep all of una for us. So.
1: I mean.
2: As una they make us happy now, so God go see they make una they happy in Jesus' name.
1: Amen. Thank you.
2: Well done. Have a lovely weekend ahead.
1: And you too, madam. And you too. Thank you so very much.
2: Bye-bye.
1: All right. Thank you so much, Madam Rosie. Let's just respect Africa. I'm black and proud. A true African man. Hello.
3: Hello. Hey, good evening, sir.
1: Good evening to you.
3: I'm your friend from Ogun State, Mr. Solomon, sir.
1: From Ogun State?
3: Yes, sir.
1: Are you listening to me from Ogun State now?
3: Right now, I'm listening to you.
1: Where in Ogun State?
3: I told you the other time from Waterside.
1: From Waterside, okay. I stayed in Ogun State before. Actually, I told you.
3: You told me the other time that you stayed at Alamala.
1: Yes, Alamala Barracks, yeah. After laughing, what there?
3: Yeah, then, yeah. At Abeokuta there.
1: Yeah, how you doing, my brother?
3: Thanks.
1: So, how is Ogun State tonight?
3: Cool, I can.
1: Okay, all right. Greetings to you, my brother.
3: I want to play me Edna Ogoli.
1: Okay, Evi Edna Ogoli. Okay, I did one before, but I'll still do it for you again because you're calling from far. I'll do it for you. That's my brother from Ogun State. Yes, I grew up from Iplenty. You, my dad is a soldier, so we travel many places. But all the same, thank you so much. Let's go here. If you are a Gen Z, you will not understand the song. But if you're an old man, you know the song.

0: Yes, we do this. Playing good music, my bad habit. Yeah, hello. Good evening.
1: Good evening, I'm doing VBS.
0: I must greet you, especially.
1: Respect to you. I'm doing one of VBS.
0: I greet you, my brother. That's my friend.
1: Yes, hi, sir. What are you doing now?
0: Well, we thank God. We are familiar. We just thank God. We are here.
1: Your promotion is coming very soon.
0: Amen. Hallelujah. Thank you, my brother.
1: From Benin, so I want to
0: play
1: my bell for you, please.
0: Ring my bell. Yeah, I'll be going to the old school shortly. But I'm taking it from Nigeria down to the foreign scene.
1: Thank you
0: so much, my brother. Thanks for the prayers. I appreciate you. Yeah, hello. Good evening. Hello?
2: Good evening.
0: Yeah, good evening. How you doing?
2: I'm cool.
0: Yeah, what's your name? You're calling from?
2: Ojoore 1.
0: Respect, my brother.
2: Mr. Igbinadua, calling from Ego.
0: Mr. Igbinadua. Ah, my brother. How you doing, my brother?
2: Thank God for everything.
0: How is everything?
2: Thank God, my God.
0: Are you feeling the vibration this evening?
2: Yes.
0: Thank you
2: for making us to enjoy our weekend.
0: Thank you so much. We're just beginning now.
2: More great.
0: Thank you so much. Thank you. Hello.
3: Good evening, sir.
0: Good evening, ma.
3: I'm here with anyone.
0: I must greet you.
3: The sister you did not know.
0: The sister I don't know.
3: Yes.
0: Now they drag me like this now. Why now? My sister, how you doing?
3: I is my dad.
0: Yeah, fine. Everybody's fine.
3: All right. Welcome, sir.
0: I greet you. How is everything? Nice and
3: home. I'm really enjoying the weekend.
0: Thank you so much. You're going to enjoy more.
3: I want this music for.
0: Which one?
3: Play for me.
0: Which one?
3: Make you the. I forgot the name. Make you the. Before you cross.
0: Oh, that's heavy, Edna Ogoli. I'll do that for you.
3: Thank you, sir.
0: Thank you so much, my sister. All right, Mr. Igbinadua, thank you. Let me do something for my friend from Ogun State.

0: Yes, I'm taking you back to Ogun State. That's where I grew up. So my brother from Waterside, enjoy this one from Chief Ebenezer Obi. Yeah, hello. I must greet you, especially my brother.
1: Yes. How is it going?
0: We thank God. We're here. We're chilling. We're just doing our thing.
1: Somebody has to know the person. But I've been on the thing to make I go somebody before the palace.
0: You say?
1: Before the Ogidiga.
0: Okay.
1: I was thinking before somebody before Ogidiga. But for the past 3 days, I believe I think the fire waiting for us. Rain, Peter, you know, catch here.
0: Thank you. Thank you so much,
1: my brother. Yes, I know so one day you will also manage that idea. You know, they call
0: Amen. Thank you. God bless you. Thank you. But we still respect you. Thank you so much. Under the beautiful leadership of my dear comrade, Alentus Wan, a very old Methuselah. Yeah, my kid there is a question for Kiss Daniel Double. Yeah. I'll do that for ya. If not, before I take this call. Hello, good evening to ya.
1: Hello, good evening.
0: Yeah, good evening.
1: Good evening.
0: Good evening,
1: sir.
0: Yeah, how we doing, sir?
1: Very good, sir.
0: So what's up? How is your family too?
1: Thank God, sir.
0: Okay. Thank you so much, sir. We lost that call. All right, then, let's do something. For those who are still very young, we did this way back in the time.

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1: Service. Stop putting your life at risk. Drive the right way.

0: 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If you say wish not, they let you they speak for nine. If you say not, they do better. Well, go try the food before you close eyes. Already, don't touch that.
1: Class, 95.7 FM. 7 FM. EBS. The Star Station. DJ.